0: League quarterfinal. In a huge game in the battle for the playoffs in the Championship, Southampton dominated Wrexham, beating them 5-1 to leapfrog the Welsh side into sixth place. Manchester United players are backing Michael Carrick to lead the club on a permanent basis. Carrick has transformed United since taking the job until the end of the season, guiding them to third in the league. Winger Amad Diallo says he'd love to see him stay.
1: He's been here not so long, but he's been doing very good. He's not the player who decide if he's going to be the manager, but yeah, we are really happy to have him as a manager.
0: And in snooker, Polish teenager Michael Szczebarczyk has become the youngest player to win a World Championship match after defeating former Women's World Champion Onyi Ng. He's just 15 years, 2 months and 25 days old.

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Just about now we should be going down, but I ain't got a stand mic.

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When he came across this young man sawing on a fiddle and playing it hot, and the devil jumped up on a hickory stump and said, "Boy, let me tell you what. I guess you didn't know it, but I'm a fiddle player too. And if you'd care to take a dare, I'll make a bet with you. Now you play pretty good fiddle, boy, but give the devil his due. 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

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Johnny said, "Devil, just come on back if you ever want to try again. I done told you once, you son of a bitch, I'm the

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1: Iran and the US have agreed to a temporary truce with oil tankers allowed safe passage through the Strait of Hormuz for 2 weeks. Our reporter Lucy Gorman-Lee has more.
2: After Donald Trump's apocalyptic warning yesterday to wipe out an entire civilization, Iran put forward a 10-point peace plan with negotiations now set to take place in Pakistan. The US and Israel will pause their operations in Iran. In turn, Tehran will allow oil tankers through the Strait of Hormuz in cooperation with their military. But Iranian officials say the war isn't over yet.
1: Well, the Prime Minister is travelling to the Middle East today to discuss fully reopening the strait with leaders in the region. Sir Keir Starmer says they must do all they can to turn it into a lasting agreement. The head of the NHS says resident doctors' strikes have been deliberately timed to cause havoc as they enter their second day. Sir Jim Mackey, the chief executive of NHS England, says many hospitals have been struggling to fill rotas, but that the service is in as good a place it can be. Wes Streeting also says the public are getting fed up with them, while Tory leader Kemi Badenoch is calling for a ban on doctors' strikes. Well, Sam Taylor-Smith is a Bristol-based resident psychiatrist.
3: Slightly more investment in the pay packet and a couple of other areas as well to iron out. I don't think we're a million miles away from a tangible deal, but I think we do need to see those things, as we've highlighted in our letter to Wes Streeting, before we could consider putting it to members.
1: A Strictly Come Dancing star who was arrested on suspicion of rape will face no charges. He was arrested in October last year in connection with an alleged incident in 2024 not thought to have been against a contestant or dancer on the show. It's after another male star on the show was arrested on suspicion of rape. Neither of them have been named. And beavers have been reintroduced in Bedfordshire after 400 years of being extinct there. It's hoped they'll help the natural environment with their dam-building abilities, which help other species with breeding and us with flooding. From Radio News Hub, I'm Frankie Hairsine.
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1: A fine day with plenty of sunshine for many of us and feeling very warm in some places. Cloudier with some rain in the north and west, with a high today of 25 degrees Celsius.

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1: Iran and the US have agreed to a temporary truce with oil tankers allowed safe passage through the Strait of Hormuz for 2 weeks. Our reporter Lucy Gorman-Lee has more.
2: After Donald Trump's apocalyptic warning yesterday to wipe out an entire civilization, Iran put forward a 10-point peace plan with negotiations now set to take place in Pakistan. The US and Israel will pause their operations in Iran. In turn, Tehran will allow oil tankers through the Strait of Hormuz in cooperation with their military. But Iranian officials say the war isn't over yet.
1: Well, the Prime Minister is travelling to the Middle East today to discuss fully reopening the strait with leaders in the region. Keir Starmer says they must do all they can to turn it into a lasting agreement. The head of the NHS says resident doctors' strikes have been deliberately timed to cause havoc as they enter their second day. Sir Jim Mackey, the chief executive of NHS England, says many hospitals have been struggling to fill rotas, but that the service is in as good a place it can be. Wes Streeting also says the public are getting fed up with them, while Tory leader Kemi Badenoch is calling for a ban on doctors' strikes. Well, Sam Taylor-Smith is a Bristol-based resident psychiatrist.
3: Slightly more investment in the pay packet and a couple of other areas as well to iron out. I don't think we're a million miles away from a tangible deal, but I think we do need to see those things, as we've highlighted in our letter to Wes Streeting, before we could consider putting it to members.
1: A Strictly Come Dancing star who was arrested on suspicion of rape will face no charges. He was arrested in October last year in connection with an alleged incident in 2024 not thought to have been against a contestant or dancer on the show. It's after another male star on the show was arrested on suspicion of rape. Neither of them have been named. And beavers have been reintroduced in Bedfordshire after 400 years of being extinct there. It's hoped they'll help the natural environment with their dam-building abilities, which help other species with breeding and us with flooding. From Radio News Hub, I'm Frankie Hairsine.
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1: A fine day with plenty of sunshine for many of us and feeling very warm in some places. Cloudier with some rain in the north and west, with a high today of 25 degrees Celsius.

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1: Iran and the US have agreed to a temporary truce with oil tankers allowed safe passage through the Strait of Hormuz for 2 weeks. Our reporter Lucy Gorman-Lee has more.
2: After Donald Trump's apocalyptic warning yesterday to wipe out an entire civilization, Iran put forward a 10-point peace plan with negotiations now set to take place in Pakistan. The US and Israel will pause their operations in Iran. In turn, Tehran will allow oil tankers through the Strait of Hormuz in cooperation with their military. But Iranian officials say the war isn't over yet.
1: Well, the Prime Minister is travelling to the Middle East today to discuss fully reopening the strait with leaders in the region. Keir Starmer says they must do all they can to turn it into a lasting agreement. The head of the NHS says resident doctors' strikes have been deliberately timed to cause havoc as they enter their second day. Sir Jim Mackey, the chief executive of NHS England, says many hospitals have been struggling to fill rotas, but that the service is in as good a place it can be. Wes Streeting also says the public are getting fed up with them, while Tory leader Kemi Badenoch is calling for a ban on doctors' strikes. Well, Sam Taylor-Smith is a Bristol-based resident psychiatrist.
3: Slightly more investment in the pay packet and a couple of other areas as well to iron out. I don't think we're a million miles away from a tangible deal, but I think we do need to see those things, as we've highlighted in our letter to Wes Streeting, before we could consider putting it to members.
1: A Strictly Come Dancing star who was arrested on suspicion of rape will face no charges. He was arrested in October last year in connection with an alleged incident in 2024 not thought to have been against a contestant or dancer on the show. It's after another male star on the show was arrested on suspicion of rape. Neither of them have been named. And beavers have been reintroduced in Bedfordshire after 400 years of being extinct there. It's hoped they'll help the natural environment with their dam-building abilities, which help other species with breeding and us with flooding. From Radio News Hub, I'm Frankie Hairsine.
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1: A fine day with plenty of sunshine for many of us and feeling very warm in some places. Cloudier with some rain in the north and west, with a high today of 25 degrees Celsius.

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0: folks. This is Big Bob, and welcome to the Memory Lane Show. Today, I'll take you back to those treasured moments in time when life was much simpler. So sit back, relax, reminisce, and enjoy as I play the tunes that will never die. Let's get started.
1: I love when that guy says, let's get started, because he really means we're going to get started, no doubt about it. But first of all, it's time to go to school. According to the Merriam-Webster Dictionary, the word around can function as an adverb or a preposition with core meanings revolving around a location, movement, and estimation. Getting pretty serious, huh? Now, with all these variables available, Rosemarie seized the opportunity to create a Memory Lane show around and around. That's the theme today, with a playlist that is second to none. We'll also have Memory Lane's On This Date in Rock and Roll History, featuring such artists as the Boys from Hawthorne, California. That's right, the Beach Boys. Paul Revere and the Raiders. But wait! There's more. I also have requests and dedications. This week's Rate the Record, I ask, should it have done better? We're going to have to figure that one out together when it comes time to vote. In addition, I'll have a one-hit wonder, comparison covers, double-decker, my vault song, instrumental hit of the week, and you'll learn what the number one song was on this very date back in 1963. Oh, boy. Now, if that isn't enough, dig this. If you want to chat with other folks listening to the same show, you may consider joining us in our chat room. Very, very easy to get here. 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Give yourself a nickname and come on in. I guarantee you'll be welcomed with open arms by Donna, Aaron, Tony D, Lucky, Bell, and myself. All regulars to the chat room, but very friendly folks. Sadly, we did have one awesome rocker enter Rock and Roll Heaven. And I'll tell you about him a little bit later on in the show. Now, please allow me to take a moment to thank, a big thank you to Zeno Radio. Those folks make it possible for you to listen to the Live Memory Lane show using your mobile device. The only thing you got to do is dial 605-472-9037. That's 605-472-9037. Now you hear the phone ring and poof, like magic, you're listening to the show. Just make sure your data carrier doesn't charge you any extra fees on the side. You know how those people are. Bad data carriers. I don't know about them sometimes. I look at my bill, and I'm going to tell you something. You know, I think what they do is they have a meeting of some sort and are able to discuss ways they can penny or 2 or 5 cents or $5 you to death. You know what I mean? That's my belief. Now, here's a little advice for the first-time visitors to the chat room. Before you enter, you might notice the room may be rocking just a teeny-weeny bit. Did I say just a teeny-weeny bit? Well, I meant just a teeny-weeny bit more than normal. Anyway, but don't let that bother you. Just come right in, and because the house

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1: Hey.

better get started with this show because we got one heck of a lineup going today. We're going to start off with the theme today of Around and Around. In 1971, John Denver's album, Poems, Prayers, and Promises, contained this track as a Roswell, New Mexico native sang about the passages of time.

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1: Hey, and why should you tune into the Memory Lane Show? 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Perhaps I will play a song or two that'll help you reminisce about what you were doing at that particular time back in the day when that song was being played, probably on an AM radio. And hopefully we can bring back some fond memories. Now, with that said, Eugene, Oregon native Tim Harden had just oldie but goodie make his debut on the Hot 100 chart, where it would top out at the number 50 position. Folks, here's this week's One Hit Wonder.

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2: Back in 1963, on this date in rock and roll history, this Beach Boys track is released in the United States, where it would reach number 3 in September. Now here's a memory lane factoid for you. The song was the first Beach Boys recording to include vocals from Bruce Johnston, who had joined the group, but to substitute for Brian Wilson on concert tours. Still great music.

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1: It's all about the word around on today's show that leads us to our next tune. Back in 1976, a guitarist from Tulsa, Oklahoma, had this track get listed on the Hot 100 and later reached number 3 on its way to a gold record. Folks, here's Alvin Bishop on Memory Lane.

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1: Oh man, I better get to these requests. They're piling up. I love it, I love it, I love it. This request comes in from a very loyal listener to the Memory Lane Show, Jimmy P. down in Miami, Florida, who tunes into Memory Lane over at Cross Waves Radio. Thanks big time, Jimmy. He would like to hear this tune by a group from North Manchester, England, known as Northside. Pretty clever, huh? Northside, yeah. In 1991, the group had this track get listed on the UK singles chart and reached the number 50 position. Now, although banned by the BBC for its many references to drugs and being released in 1991, that's just fairly new for Memory Lane. But any song that starts out by spelling LSD, hey, what can I say? It can't be all bad.

0: Hello there. I am Beach Baby from Ocean Waves Radio, and I'm listening to Big Bob's Memory Lane Show on Big Bob's Memory Lane Show. He's the best surfer dude I know.
1: I never thought that it would end.
2: Here you go. You heard it first right here on Memory Lane. Best surfer dude she knows. Hey, this next bit of information comes in from Lucky and the Boys from the Great White North. Thanks, Lucky, and whoo, whoo. That's thank you in doggy talk. That's for the boys. Well, this is a very sad announcement. We just learned that Lynn, Massachusetts native Freddie Boom Boom Cannon had died on July 17, 2026, while in hospice care in Oxnard, California, following a brief battle with cancer. He was just 89 years young. Folks, let's all take a stroll down memory lane back to 1959 when Cannon had this song make an appearance.

0: Hi, this is DJ Troublemaker from the Troublemaker Experience, causing trouble around the world. 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
1: Hey, when you hear the DJ Troublemaker promo, you know it is Julie's prayer segment time. Let's please take a moment and send a prayer or two or three to the families of the four fallen soldiers in Iran this past couple weeks. Very sad for a war that is useless. Check me out on that one. And once again, I'd like to add a good friend, Lucky, to our list. He's doing a little bit better. He's in a chat room here, although he's a little under the weather. And perhaps a prayer may give him his system, the boost that to make him get better sooner. How's that? Good old Lucky. Anyway, let's continue with today's theme of featuring songs with around in the title. Now, in 1960, whoa, wait a minute here. Let's get this set up. We got to do this show right, you know, otherwise they holler at me. In 1963, a Queens, New York native known as Tony Bennett had this track make the illustrious Hot 100 chart and peak at number 14.

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1: Okay, yeah, Vern, yeah, you can brag now. We got surf up here, too. Trust me, better surf than at Flagler Beach. Anyway, got a request. Oh, this is a request dedication. You know how I love them. This is requested by Donna down in Crockett, Texas. And she wants to dedicate this tune to Belle, the VIP in our chat room. Dear old Belle. Let me see what we got here. This is a 1984 tune that charted to the number 20 position on Billboard's Hot Country chart, and by Ray Stevens. Okay, Belle, this is for you.

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1: At this date in rock and roll history, back in 1965, the trio Dino, Dizzy, and Billy achieved their first U.S. chart entry, which would rise to the number 17 position. Now, the group consisted of Dino, the son of Dean Martin, Dizzy, the son of Lucille Ball, and Dizzy, along with okay, wait a minute now. Let's get this right. I think Snoopy here typed something wrong. The group consisted of Dino, the son of Dean Martin, Dizzy, the son of Lucille Ball and Dizzy Arnaz, along with Billy Hinchy. Where the hell did he come in from? Anyway, this is the song.

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1: Okay, it's my turn to dedicate a song. How about that? I'm going to dedicate this song to Donna, down in Crockett, Texas. Dion DiMucci sang this song in 1963, and it charted number 6. Donna, this is for you. Donna.

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1: Okay, one more dedication. This one goes out to all the guys and gals in Hamtramck, Michigan. I know they won't be able to sit down for this one.

Gesundheit!

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1: Okay, during that Spike Jones tune, they had a phrase in there called Loopy Doopy or something like that. And I got a short story to tell you. I got a couple minutes. I got a short story to tell you. This is true. I was meeting a while back with my cancer doctor, and they wanted me to start on some gabapentin for some of the pain. And we started at 300 mg, went to 600, went to 900, went to 1200. So I asked him, I says, hey, doc, I says, how do I know that I'm taking too much of gabapentin? And he says to me, he says, well, after a while, you're going to feel a little loopy-doopy. And he looked at me, and I says, well, doc, let me tell you something. I grew up in the 60s, and I know exactly what loopy-doopy feels like. Honest to God, can ask Snoopy. Anyway, how about this 1969 tune by Spirit?

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1: Okay, this next song was also requested by Chris in Brewer, Maine. Longtime listener, good friend. Thank you very much, Chris. I hope everyone is enjoying today's Around theme. For our next song, we need to travel back to my hometown, Detroit, Michigan, where the Spinners had this tune entered the Hot 100 chart. Later reached the number 3 position on a

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1: 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Yeah, you know what? 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That's 605-472-9037. And this way here, you can still listen on your remote, on the phone. If you have some chores to do, wash the dishes or ironing, or I don't know if they iron today still, anyway. Or if you got some errands to run, you can tune in, and this way here, you won't miss a beat. And now for the comparison cover segment part of the show, as suggested by my good friend Dave in Southern California. Hey Audrey, can you help us out?
2: I will now prepare systems for comparison. Double-decker covers. The same song will be sung by different artists. Take it away, Bob.

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1: Now, it's like I've always said, Ramones only have one speed. And that's fast. This week's comparison covers of the song Palisades Park were suggested by Rosemary as a dedication to the late Freddie Cannon. Thank you, Rosemary. These songs were very different from one another, but dig this, only one would be a charted hit. The first version by Mr. Cannon was released in 1962 and it would reach the number 3 position on the Hot 100 chart. The second version by the Brooklyn, New York form group known as the Ramones covered the tune, which they released in 1989, and it can be found on their album, Brain Drain. Boy, what a perfect name for an album from them, Brain Drain. But dig this, you won't find it on the Hot 100. Very simple. It's time to continue with our theme today, featuring songs with the word around in the title. We left off in Detroit, Michigan with our last tune. So let's stay here for one more song. In 1960, the Miracles had this track enter the Hot 100 and later become a number 2 hit.

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1971 on this date in rock and roll history. A cover version of this track, a number three hit in the UK by Don Farden, went to number one in the US for the Paul Revere and the Raiders. Now here's a memory lane factoid for you. The song was actually recorded by Mark Lindsay alone, but he chose to put the group's name on the label as a sign of friendship for his old buddy Paul Revere.

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1: The date is July 25th, the year 1963. Exactly 63 years ago today, this duo hailed from Los Angeles, California, and had this blast from the past make his debut on the Hot 100 and later be a chart topper. Folks, here's Jan and Dean on Memory Lane. Oh, by the way, this is the reason why the dudes like to go there.

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2: Big Bob. 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In 1968, they had this track make the prominent Hot 100 chart, which would later peak at number 7. Here are the Trogs on Memory Lane.

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1: It's all about Marmalade. I like the way they ended, that's for sure. Good old rock and roll. Okay, here's a tune by Shirley Ellis. Back in the day, I'll give you the year pretty soon. But it's something that we all can do. Coming up momentarily is Rate the Record, so hang in there.

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1: Where we play those hits that will never die. Are you folks ready for some country western?
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1: In 1982, Houston, Texas native Kenny Rogers had this crossover track make his debut on the Hot 100 and later reached the number 13 position. By the way, it would all

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0: the interactive part of the show when listeners vote if the song should have been a charted tune or not. In a moment, I'll tell you the ways available to contact the show to cast your vote. But first, about the voting. If you totally dislike the song, can't stand it, you may want to vote something like a 1, 2, or 3. If you think the song has merit and should have been in the top, well, let's say 100 or so, you probably want to give it a 4, 5, or 6. If, in your opinion, you think the song should have charted in the top 10 or 20, you might want to give it a 7, 8, 9, or 10. Now, there are numerous ways to cast your vote. 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Or if you have a Twitter account, you can tweet me at memory_lane. And after the top of the hour, I'll give you the results to determine if this song should have been a hit or not. Now here's a tidbit of info. Songs that did not chart in the top 100 were considered uncharted tunes. As with Shirley Alice, when her 1964 song, Shy One, stalled at the number 130 position. Should it have done better? Folks, get ready to cast your vote as we play this week's Rate the Record.

Okay, that was Shy One by Shirley Ellis. I like her clapping song better. Anyway, get your votes in. We'll leave the votes, voting polls open till about 5 minutes and 9 seconds after the top of the hour. Let me copy these votes down because then things happen and I forget. And okay, get this. We got this. Okay. And at that time, then we will shut the doors, lock the doors, gather the votes, have Big Bertha take them in the cement room that's air conditioning and have her calculate everything, spit out the results, and then, and only then, we will share with the entire universe. How's that? Oh, boy, oh, boy, oh, boy. We're getting run behind all of a sudden. I was doing pretty good there for a while, and then I don't know what happened. All hell broke loose after that server did a burp. In 1976, on this date in rock and roll history, and 2 years after it peaked at number 60 in the U.S., this tune by Hall & Oates is reissued by Atlantic Records. Now, this highly edited remix version would climb to number 7 for the students from Temple University. Hall & Oates.

0: 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This is Eddie Carson from Odyssey Radio, the variety and indie station that plays anything and everything. 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
1: Well, we play those hits that will never, ever die. Hey, here's a number 3 hit by Jigsaw.

hope you're enjoying today's playlist of songs that with the word around in the title. In 1972, Philadelphia, Pennsylvania native Jim Croce had his track get listed on the Hot 100 and later reached number 8 as he sings about a warning of not provoking, cross, or challenging someone who is dangerous. Sounds like some people I know. Or has a reputation for being the toughest person in the room.

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1: Hey, don't touch them players because we still have one more hour of the show coming at you. Our fabulous theme today of playing songs with the word around in the title. That's the theme is Around and Around. We'll also have Memory Lanes, more of it. Memory Lanes on this date in rock and roll history. This hour coming up, we're going to have the results for Rate the Record. Instrumental Hit of the Week is still on board. Double Decker, our vault song. And then we'll get into the internationally famous Rock Out that first starts off with a Bob Seger fix tune. Hey, but I got an idea while you're listening to these tunes that'll never die. 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These people here, they're awesome. I'm going to tell you something. They're very, how would you say, entrepreneurish, and they get some good music up there, good shows up there that you have an opportunity to tune in just with a click of your mouse. Now, while you're there, you can always send them a little contact email and tell them, keep up the great job. That's all you have to say. These people would appreciate it very much. Also, let's have a big shout out to Zeno Radio. They make it possible for you to listen to the Memory Lane Show via your mobile device simply by dialing 605-472-9037. That's 605-472-9037. You tune in, and this way here, if you're going to the market or you got some other chores to do around the house, tune in, and you won't miss a beat. Okay, all you dudes and dudettes out there, it is time for
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1: When I play a tune from back in time. Back in time, back to 1958, Abilene, Texas native had this tune enter the Hot 100 and later peak at number 2. Here is Mason Williams on Memory Lane.

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1: Yeah, I had to play Rocky Nell twice because I kind of busted in on him a little too early. And he's in a chat room, so, and I'm scared of him. So I made sure that I played it twice so everybody hears. Okay, the voting polls are officially closed for this week's Write the Record. I told you 5 minutes and 9 seconds, and I'm a little bit late. The whole show is running late, so that's no big deal. I voted four. My vote don't count, but I voted a four. I thought the music, in my opinion, was too slow, but it was a good, rhythm of music to dance to if you wanted to, but I just didn't like the song, I guess. I gave it a 4 only because they recorded it and they released it, so that's a chore in itself. Anyway, the votes that came in are across the entire spectrum, believe it or not. 23% gave it a 2. 14% gave it a 4. 21% gave it a 5. 7% gave it a 6. 7% gave it a 7. 14% gave it an 8. 7% gave it a 9. And 7% gave it a 10. How about that? This doesn't happen in a long time. Excluding 1 from 2 across the board, and 3 across the board, everybody voted something. Now, to figure out if this thing should have been a charted hit or not, I think the numbers that are below 5, which ended up to be about 37%, that hurt bad. That hurt bad. And there wasn't no powerful numbers above that to make up for it. So I think still the song should have been released as an 8-track side. And probably, like Chris said from Brewer, Maine, it's probably in a hot 100 somewhere, but I would say it's going to be about 60-ish, maybe 70-ish, somewhere around in there. I want to thank each and every one of you for taking the time out of your busy schedule and play Write the Record. It's your opportunity to interact with the show and voice your opinion, which in today's day and age is very, very important. Okay, it's time to get back to today's theme of songs that have the word around in the title. Way back in 1955, Highland Park, Michigan native Bill Haley had this track make his debut on the Hot 100 and later become a chart topper.
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1: 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The song would also top in the UK chart also. I said also twice. Also. Three times. 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
2: Back in 1968, the Chicago, Illinois formed group known as Spanky and Our Gang had this track make its debut on the Hot 100 and later reached the number 17 position. Okay, dudes, here's a pickup line you might want to be able to use when you're in a bar or cafe or whatever.
3: Pardon me, miss.
4: Yes?
3: Is that your slipper in the back room?
4: My what?
3: Your slipper. Oh, there's a pink slipper back there with the blue thing.
4: No, I have my shoes on.
3: It's not yours? Oh, I'm sorry.
4: No, I have my shoes.
3: I'm very sorry. I haven't met you before, have I?
4: No, I don't think so.
3: What is your name and phone number? May I ask?
4: I'm here with a date.

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1: Where we play those hits that will never, ever die. Our theme today, Around and Around, brings us to the Vogues. In 1968, the Turtle Creek, Pennsylvania group had this track make its debut on the Hot 100. Later, it peaked at number 7 on its way to a gold record. Now, the singer pleads to their love interest to turn around and recognize the deep, quiet, and enduring devotion he has to offer. Let me tell you something. If that don't work, ask her if she lost her slipper in the cold.

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1: It was a sad day on this date in rock and roll history back in 1968 when James Drake, who billed himself as Nervous Norvis for his 1956 number 8 U.S. hit, a novelty tune about a bloody accident, died of liver failure at the age of 56. Now here's a Memory Lane factoid for you. Some say this is one of the earliest recordings using the rapper style.
2: Tooling down the highway doing 79. I'm a twin pipe popper and I'm feeling fine. Hey man, dig that. Was that a red stop sign?

0: type O, huh? Atta boy.
1: Nervous Norvis, one of the early rappers back in the late 50s. This next song was also requested by Donna from Crockett, Texas. Thank you very much, Donna. Once again, I'd like to think we saved the best for last. But first, I want to shout a big time thank you to Rosemarie once again for all the help and many, if not all, of the titles. Thank you, Rosemarie. I'd like to close this theme with featuring songs with the word around in the title, with a tune by one of my favorite groups, the Beach Boys. In 1964, the boys from Hawthorne, California, had this track get listed on the Hot 100 and later become a chart topper on its way to a gold record.

Anyways, as I said, from Hawthorne, California, I get around to close out a terrific show. At least the playlist was good. I don't know about the announcer. I don't know if he was any good. Anyway, okay, all you cool cats out there in cool skirts, you know it is rock out time. It's that part of the show when you should turn those speakers way up. Move that furniture around. Get it out of your way to make some room for yourself because you're going to dance a little bit. Put on those white bobby socks, then those dancing shoes, and get ready to shake it. Or here's an idea. You could just do a little bed dancing like Donna. We're going to start today's rock out with his 2017 newer Sigur Fix track from his I Knew You When album. Ann Arbor, Michigan.

the Silver Bullet Band, a little bit of Runaway Train. One of his newer hits. Okay, let's get in here. Bobby Lee Trammell, he's got a girlfriend called Shirley Lee that he made a song about.

Paul from Sterling Heights wants to know something about Brian Setzer, if I have something.

Thank you, Buddy Holly and the Crickets. That's right. Closing out this week's Rock Out. Hey, I got a couple announcements to make. I want to start off by thanking the affiliates out there for picking up the Memory Lane show. If you're listening, we did have a little bit of a hiccup. I'm not sure where it came from. I think my server itself burped a little bit, so we lost a connection. But anyway, hang in there. I appreciate it for whatever you did to make the result okay on your end. If you're tuned in at one of the affiliate sites, give yourselves a big round of applause. I appreciate it very much. Make sure you thank them for picking up the Memory Lane show. And also, send them a little contact email and throw them a little bone and say, you know, something like, keep up the great job. You know, they're very hardworking, sincere, dedicated people, and I appreciate them very much. How about our own chat room? That's right. Give it to them, Tony D. Donna, Aaron, Tony D, Rocking L, Bell, and Lucky was here. Woo, woo, woo. And the three boys were here. They were dancing. Clyde was dancing. I know that. See everybody next week. I appreciate it very much that you spend some time with me. You're my support system. I say it every week. I can't thank you enough. That's from the bottom of my heart. You know, you make contributions to the show. Give me advice. Tell me when I don't turn my mic on. Is my mic on now, by the way? Yeah, okay. So I'm not saying all this for nothing. Take care, Rockin' Al. Anyway, next week, we have a show. That's right. The title. I'm not going to try to explain the title because it's hard. Next week, the title is Mediocre 50. This is Lucky. He worked very hard on this, and it came out rather well. So we'll make sure that tune in next week. We'll explain everything, but if you want to know the theme title, it's Mediocre 50. Okay, what else? Give me a moment to take this opportunity to provide the terrific listeners out there a suggestion or two. First, please keep your hands clean. That'll reduce the chances in catching any of these diseases that are going around. Flu A, B, C, COVID-19, 2021, whatever. Clean hands will help you a lot in the long run. Also, you can do me a big favor. That's right. You can help out the elderly that live near you. You know, it's very simple. All you have to do is call them if you have their phone number, or go up to them and say something like, hi, Mr. Radio, I'm so-and-so, and I'm going to the market. Is there anything that you would need? And then you might want to give them some hints, you know, like milk, bread, maybe some Diet Coke or something like that, Coke Zero. You know, help them out a little bit. And at first you don't succeed, just keep trying. These are very independent people, and what we're trying to do is keep them, number one, having to get on the road with the traffic and everything else, and two, and more importantly, stay out of those bad environments that where they might pick up some of these diseases. Now, they got this new one, I can't even tell, chlorosis or something like that. This is a bad parasite. Bob, I don't care what you do. Bob won't eat lettuce until they got this thing under control. It's simple. But anyway, wash the fruit. If you get it, anything that has no skin on it, you know, if a banana is not bad because it's got something you peel off. But if they can't peel it off, wash your fruit real good. That's for sure, because I don't want nobody coming up or coming down with this type of parasite deal. And you have diarrhea and everything else. Take care. Love to everybody. And we'll see you next week when we play a Mediocre 50. Love you all.

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And be sure to visit the fantastic affiliates of the Memory Lane Show that can be found on memorylaneshow.com. 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My brother from another mother, DJ Troublemaker from the Troublemaker Experience, causing trouble around the world. 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A big hello to David over at High Energy FM, a good place to be yourself. 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A big thank you to Randy from Randy Soul Radio. 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Big Red Ron from Lincoln Oldies Station in Lincoln, Nebraska. 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A big hello to our good friend Jason over at Mix Radio Preston. All the fine folks at Sleepy Cat Records, our longtime friend Denny from That Classic Rock, our good close friend Sam Smith from KDBS Radio, playing oldies in old school forever. 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And last but certainly not least, a big thanks to Steve from 88.7 FM. 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And if you're going to party this weekend, hey, whatever you do, get a designated driver and don't drink and drive. 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

Ah, yes, I'd like to say good morning, good afternoon, good evening, wherever you may be. 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

Ah, yes, I'd say good morning, good afternoon, good evening, wherever you may be. 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Stay right there.

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Ah, yes, I'd say good morning, good afternoon, good evening, wherever you may be. You're in tune to DJ Proud's Breakfast Show right here on your favourite radio station. We'll be playing music from the 60s, 70s, 80s and 90s and today, and probably throwing a few brand spanking new artists as well. 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Stay right there.

Tobias Wilcock welcoming you aboard Coconut Airways 722 Bridgetown, Barbados. We will be flying at an height of 32,000 feet and at an airspeed of approximately 600 miles per hour. Refreshments will be served

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3: Iran and the US have agreed to a temporary truce with oil tankers allowed safe passage through the Strait of Hormuz for 2 weeks. Our reporter Lucy Gorman-Lee has more.
4: After Donald Trump's apocalyptic warning yesterday to wipe out an entire civilization, Iran put forward a 10-point peace plan with negotiations now set to take place in Pakistan. The US and Israel will pause their operations in Iran. In turn, Tehran will allow oil tankers through the Strait of Hormuz in cooperation with their military. But Iranian officials say the war isn't over yet.
3: Well, the Prime Minister is travelling to the Middle East today to discuss fully reopening the strait with leaders in the region. Keir Starmer says they must do all they can to turn it into a lasting agreement. The head of the NHS says resident doctors' strikes have been deliberately timed to cause havoc as they enter their second day. Sir Jim Mackey, the chief executive of NHS England, says many hospitals have been struggling to fill rotas, but that the service is in as good a place it can be. Wes Streeting also says the public are getting fed up with them, while Tory leader Kemi Badenoch is calling for a ban on doctors' strikes. Well, Sam Taylor-Smith is a Bristol-based resident psychiatrist.
5: Slightly more investment in the pay packet and a couple of other areas as well to iron out. I don't think we're a million miles away from a tangible deal, but I think we do need to see those things, as we've highlighted in our letter to Wes Streeting, before we could consider putting it to members.
3: A Strictly Come Dancing star who was arrested on suspicion of rape will face no charges. He was arrested in October last year in connection with an alleged incident in 2024 not thought to have been against a contestant or dancer on the show. It's after another male star on the show was arrested on suspicion of rape. Neither of them have been named. And beavers have been reintroduced in Bedfordshire after 400 years of being extinct there. It's hoped they'll help the natural environment with their dam-building abilities, which help other species with breeding and us with flooding. 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
3: A fine day with plenty of sunshine for many of us and feeling very warm in some places. Cloudier with some rain in the north and west, with a high today of 25 degrees Celsius.

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1: Iran and the US have agreed to a temporary truce with oil tankers allowed safe passage through the Strait of Hormuz for 2 weeks. Our reporter Lucy Gorman-Lee has more.
2: After Donald Trump's apocalyptic warning yesterday to wipe out an entire civilization, Iran put forward a 10-point peace plan with negotiations now set to take place in Pakistan. The US and Israel will pause their operations in Iran. In turn, Tehran will allow oil tankers through the Strait of Hormuz in cooperation with their military. But Iranian officials say the war isn't over yet.
1: Well, the Prime Minister is travelling to the Middle East today to discuss fully reopening the strait with leaders in the region. Keir Starmer says they must do all they can to turn it into a lasting agreement. The head of the NHS says resident doctors' strikes have been deliberately timed to cause havoc as they enter their second day. Sir Jim Mackey, the chief executive of NHS England, says many hospitals have been struggling to fill rotas, but that the service is in as good a place it can be. Wes Streeting also says the public are getting fed up with them, while Tory leader Kemi Badenoch is calling for a ban on doctors' strikes. Well, Sam Taylor-Smith is a Bristol-based resident psychiatrist.
3: Slightly more investment in the pay packet and a couple of other areas as well to iron out. I don't think we're a million miles away from a tangible deal, but I think we do need to see those things, as we've highlighted in our letter to Wes Streeting, before we could consider putting it to members.
1: A Strictly Come Dancing star who was arrested on suspicion of rape will face no charges. He was arrested in October last year in connection with an alleged incident in 2024 not thought to have been against a contestant or dancer on the show. It's after another male star on the show was arrested on suspicion of rape. Neither of them have been named. And beavers have been reintroduced in Bedfordshire after 400 years of being extinct there. It's hoped they'll help the natural environment with their dam-building abilities, which help other species with breeding and us with flooding. From Radio News Hub, I'm Frankie Hairsine.
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1: A fine day with plenty of sunshine for many of us and feeling very warm in some places. Cloudier with some rain in the north and west, with a high today of 25 degrees Celsius.

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1: From the Sky News Centre at 11, Donald Trump's decided to hold off on launching strikes against Iran for what he's calling the future benefit of the world. The US president says it's subject to a deal being struck rapidly. He says any agreement would need to include the complete reopening of the Strait of Hormuz. Andy Burnham's promising to look at more help for families struggling with the cost of living, insisting cutting household bills will be a priority. The Prime Minister says reducing rail fares and reforming the water sector are top of his agenda. Meanwhile, more than half of people in the UK say Andy Burnham is right to make ending rough sleeping one of his first pledges as Prime Minister. But a YouGov poll, exclusively for Sky News, suggests two-thirds think he'll fail. Mr Burnham's plan is backed by an initial £340 million investment. Ian Harrison's been homeless for 20 years.
2: In simple terms, it's not possible. Homelessness isn't the issue. The issue is drug addiction, prison, family breakup, relationship breaks down, losing your job. So unless you're going to solve all of those things, which would be a very big ask, you're not going to end homelessness.
1: EU leaders are expected to hold talks next week to understand what happened when 60,000 Moroccans stormed the Spanish enclave of Ceuta. At least 86 people died. Former FA chief executive Mark Palios says a non-European challenge for FIFA president is the best way of ousting Gianni Infantino. There have been calls for a change in leadership after Infantino's plan to sell stakes in major tournaments to private investors.
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3: A fine day with plenty of sunshine for many of us and feeling very warm in some places. Cloudier with some rain in the north and west with a high today of 25 degrees Celsius.
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2: On the Sky News Centre at midday, it's emerged the man who murdered his partner's two-year-old daughter had an arrest warrant issued 18 months beforehand. Harrison Simpson was jailed this week after he and his partner attacked Isabel Welsh over weeks at her home in Teesside. He had also sexually assaulted the toddler before her death in September. The outstanding warrant relates to a non-molestation order given to the 22-year-old in 2024. Our reporter Phoebe Southworth has a statement from Cleveland. Police.
3: In line with openness and transparency, we informed Isabel's family of the circumstances surrounding the outstanding warrant early on in the investigation. We recognised at the time that Simpson had an outstanding arrest warrant and it's far from adequate.
2: The force insists our reviews led to several changes. Donald Trump insists he will hold off on a fresh attack on Iran as long as a deal can be reached and quickly. The US president says that would need to involve stopping Tehran's nuclear ambitions and reopening the Strait of Hormuz. The Prime Minister says more cost of living support could be on its way, and he's suggesting he'll look at rail fares and utility bills. Andy Burnham's also highlighted the amount we pay for water and feels it's another area that needs reform. Meanwhile, two-thirds of people think the Prime Minister will fail to end long-term rough sleeping. Andy Burnham made tackling it his first pledge after entering Downing Street. More than half of those surveyed by YouGov for Sky News agree it's a problem that needs to be addressed. Francesca Albanese from the charity Crisis tells us what she thinks the PM must do.
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4: A fine day with plenty of sunshine for many of us and feeling very warm in some places. Cloudier with some rain in the north and west with a high today of 25 degrees Celsius.
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1: Iran and the US have agreed to a temporary truce with oil tankers allowed safe passage through the Strait of Hormuz for 2 weeks. Our reporter Lucy Gormanly has more.
2: After Donald Trump's apocalyptic warning yesterday to wipe out an entire civilization, Iran put forward a 10-point peace plan with negotiations now set to take place in Pakistan. The US and Israel will pause their operations in Iran. In turn, Tehran will allow oil tankers through the Strait of Hormuz in cooperation with their military. But Iranian officials say the war isn't over yet.
1: Well, the Prime Minister is travelling to the Middle East today to discuss fully reopening the strait with leaders in the region. Keir Starmer says they must do all they can to turn it into a lasting agreement. The head of the NHS says resident doctors' strikes have been deliberately timed to cause havoc as they enter their second day. Sir Jim Mackey, the chief executive of NHS England, says many hospitals have been struggling to fill rotas, but that the service is in as good a place it can be. Wes Streeting also says the public are getting fed up with them, while Tory leader Kemi Badenoch is calling for a ban on doctors' strikes. Well, Sam Taylor-Smith is a Bristol-based resident psychiatrist.
3: Slightly more investment in the pay packet and a couple of other areas as well to iron out. I don't think we're a million miles away from a tangible deal, but I think we do need to see those things, as we've highlighted in our letter to Wes Streeting, before we could consider putting it to members.
1: A Strictly Come Dancing star who was arrested on suspicion of rape will face no charges. He was arrested in October last year in connection with an alleged incident in 2024, not thought to have been against a contestant or dancer on the show. It's after another male star on the show was arrested on suspicion of rape. Neither of them have been named. And beavers have been reintroduced in Bedfordshire after 400 years of being extinct there. It's hoped they'll help the natural environment with their dam-building abilities, which help other species with breeding and us with flooding. From Radio News Hub, I'm Frankie Hairsine.
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1: A fine day with plenty of sunshine for many of us and feeling very warm in some places. Cloudier with some rain in the north and west, with a high today of 25 degrees Celsius.
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Pop that shit like I'm popping some gum. 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

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I be in the cut, sneaky link. 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
1: Iran and the US have agreed to a temporary truce with oil tankers allowed safe passage through the Strait of Hormuz for 2 weeks. Our reporter Lucy Gorman-Lee has more.
2: After Donald Trump's apocalyptic warning yesterday to wipe out an entire civilization, Iran put forward a 10-point peace plan with negotiations now set to take place in Pakistan. The US and Israel will pause their operations in Iran. In turn, Tehran will allow oil tankers through the Strait of Hormuz in cooperation with their military. But Iranian officials say the war isn't over yet.
1: Well, the Prime Minister is travelling to the Middle East today to discuss fully reopening the strait with leaders in the region. Sir Keir Starmer says they must do all they can to turn it into a lasting agreement. The head of the NHS says resident doctors' strikes have been deliberately timed to cause havoc as they enter their second day. Sir Jim Mackey, the chief executive of NHS England, says many hospitals have been struggling to fill rotas, but that the service is in as good a place it can be. Wes Streeting also says the public are getting fed up with them, while Tory leader Kemi Badenoch is calling for a ban on doctors' strikes. Well, Sam Taylor-Smith is a Bristol-based resident psychiatrist.
3: Slightly more investment in the pay packet and a couple of other areas as well to iron out. I don't think we're a million miles away from a tangible deal, but I think we do need to see those things, as we've highlighted in our letter to Wes Streeting, before we could consider putting it to members.
1: A Strictly Come Dancing star who was arrested on suspicion of rape will face no charges. He was arrested in October last year in connection with an alleged incident in 2024 not thought to have been against a contestant or dancer on the show. It's after another male star on the show was arrested on suspicion of rape. Neither of them have been named. And beavers have been reintroduced in Bedfordshire after 400 years of being extinct there. It's hoped they'll help the natural environment with their dam-building abilities, which help other species with breeding and us with flooding. From Radio News Hub, I'm Frankie Hairsign.
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1: A fine day with plenty of sunshine for many of us and feeling very warm in some places. Cloudier with some rain in the north and west, with a high today of 25 degrees Celsius.
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1: Iran and the US have agreed to a temporary truce with oil tankers allowed safe passage through the Strait of Hormuz for 2 weeks. Our reporter Lucy Gormanly has more.
2: After Donald Trump's apocalyptic warning yesterday to wipe out an entire civilization, Iran put forward a 10-point peace plan with negotiations now set to take place in Pakistan. The US and Israel will pause their operations in Iran. In turn, Tehran will allow oil tankers through the Strait of Hormuz in cooperation with their military. But Iranian officials say the war isn't over yet.
1: Well, the Prime Minister is travelling to the Middle East today to discuss fully reopening the strait with leaders in the region. Keir Starmer says they must do all they can to turn it into a lasting agreement. The head of the NHS says resident doctors' strikes have been deliberately timed to cause havoc as they enter their second day. Sir Jim Mackey, the chief executive of NHS England, says many hospitals have been struggling to fill rotas, but that the service is in as good a place it can be. Wes Streeting also says the public are getting fed up with them, while Tory leader Kemi Badenoch is calling for a ban on doctors' strikes. Well, Sam Taylor-Smith is a Bristol-based resident psychiatrist.
3: Slightly more investment in the pay packet and a couple of other areas as well to iron out. I don't think we're a million miles away from a tangible deal, but I think we do need to see those things, as we've highlighted in our letter to Wes Streeting, before we could consider putting it to members.
1: A Strictly Come Dancing star who was arrested on suspicion of rape will face no charges. He was arrested in October last year in connection with an alleged incident in 2024, not thought to have been against a contestant or dancer on the show. It's after another male star on the show was arrested on suspicion of rape. Neither of them have been named. And beavers have been reintroduced in Bedfordshire after 400 years of being extinct there. It's hoped they'll help the natural environment with their dam-building abilities, which help other species with breeding and us with flooding. From Radio News Hub, I'm Frankie Hairsine.
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1: A fine day with plenty of sunshine for many of us and feeling very warm in some places. Cloudier with some rain in the north and west, with a high today of 25 degrees Celsius.
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7: Hello, this is Spence. Thank you for joining me on the chart this week. Coming up in the next 3 hours, we'll be counting down the top 40 songs played right here on this radio station and on hundreds of radio stations all around the world. Before we look at this week's top 40, let's recap last week's number one.
8: Number one.
7: So last week, there's no change at the top of the chart. This song made it 5 weeks to the top of the countdown. Taylor Swift.

0: big question is, will she make it another week at the top of the chart, or are we going to have a brand new number one on Airplay 40 this week? Final entries into the countdown. They include the brand new track from Madonna. It's called Dancetteria. How will that do on the countdown?
1: This week's new entries.

U2's back with a brand new single. It's called Street of Dreams. How'll that do on the charts? Brandon Flowers' brand new single entered the countdown. It's called Plans. That'd be number one on the countdown. Dance back with their brand new track. It's called Sweet July. Could that top the chart? And Teddy Swims' brand new single entered the countdown. It's called Break Up in Reverse. How'll that do on the countdown?

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2: 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On the way then, in the next 10 songs, one climber, seven fallers and one new entry, one more move result to play in the next 10. 40 this week, longest running single. It's down to kick off the chart this week for Ray and Nightingale Lane.

Hamilton and Ready to Begin on Airplay 40. The Suspense. Falling to the charts, down 6 for them. 38 this week. Falling 6 for Sky Newman and Man of the House.

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6: In the Champions League, Arsenal claimed a narrow quarterfinals first leg victory over Sporting Lisbon, putting their first back-to-back losses of the season behind them as Kai Havertz netted the only goal of the game in stoppage time. Meanwhile, Liverpool face Paris Saint-Germain tonight in their Champions League quarterfinal. In a huge game in the battle for the playoffs in the Championship, Southampton dominated Wrexham, beating them 5-1 to leapfrog the Welsh side into sixth place. Manchester United players are backing Michael Carrick to lead the club on a permanent basis. Carrick has transformed United since taking the job until the end of the season, guiding them to third in the league. Winger Amad Diallo says he'd love to see him stay.
7: He's been here not too long, but he's been doing very good. He's not the player who decide if he's going to be the manager, but yeah, we are really happy to have him as a manager.
6: And in snooker, Polish teenager Michael Szczebarczyk has become the youngest player to win a world championship match after defeating former women's world champion Onyi Ng. He's just 15 years, 2 months and 25 days old.

It falls 11 places. Big follow this week. Alicia Grace and Bloodstream 37 on this week's Airplay 40. Did tell you we had one new entry to play in the songs between 40 to 30. Well, here we are then at this week's number 36. First entry into the chart for Brandon Flowers. This is Plans.

0: 25 places, Niall Horan and Taste So Good, 35 in this week's Airplay 40 chart.
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0: So, interested to hear your thoughts on our future hit this week. Few artists capture our attention as quick as Queen Bey. Beyonce has got a brand new track, and we were listening at the office and thought, that's got future hit running all over it, hasn't it? We think it's going to go top five as well when it enters the charts. In the coming weeks, brand new then from Beyonce, our future hit this week, it's Morning Dew, Donk.
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It's Brandy from Beyonce, Morning Dew, Donk. Let us know your thoughts on that. 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You can find us on Instagram, and also we're on Threads too as well. Search us on there at Airplay 40 Chart is the place to go to find us on Instagram and Threads. Right, we continue with the chart then, and this week's number 34. It's down 7 for Lewis Capaldi and Stay Love. 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
3: Hi, I'm Big Bob, host of Memory Lane, to tell you about the upcoming show. Once again, we'll have our one-hit wonders, instrumental hit of the week, break the record, and a comparison cover song segments. In addition, we'll feature a different theme weekly as I play tunes from Danny and the Juniors, Chuck Berry, Beach Boys, and many more great tunes from the 60s and the 70s. 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
6: Thousands of music fans who bought tickets to the Wireless Festival are to be refunded after organisers cancelled the three-day event. All pre-sale tickets were sold out for the Kanye West headlining gigs in Finsbury Park, but the controversial rapper was denied entry to the UK by the Home Office. Those who've bought tickets will be automatically refunded. Scottish actor James McAvoy's making his directorial debut. He's in front of and behind the camera for California Screamin' about two rappers who convince record company bosses they are American, when they are in fact from Dundee. McAvoy says it's good to celebrate Scotland.
7: It's just a story about people who happen to be Scottish, and it's for Scottish people, and I think Scottish people will enjoy watching these particular Scottish people examined. And it is really fun, it's really interesting, it's kind of like reductive.
6: Scott Mills is to step back from his role as ambassador for MS Society UK. The charity has announced, in the light of his sacking from the BBC, they will be reviewing the situation. And Celine Dion has added another six dates to her Paris residency. See.

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0: Let's count down 40 to 30. 40 down 2, Ray, Nightingale Lane. Appleton, Ready to Begin, down 6 at 39. 38 down 6, Sky Newman, Man of the House. Alicia Grace, Bloodstream, falls 11, 37. 36, your entry, Brandon Flowers, Plant. Niall Horan, Taste So Good, down 5 at 35. 34, falling 7, Lewis Capaldi, Stay Love. Rolling Stones, In the Stars, down 8 at 33. 32 up for Jalen Ongoda and Burning Temptation. And Chaka Khan and Snoop Dogg, Bogey's In My Soul. It's a non-mover at 31 this week. One climber, 8 fallers and 1 new entry in the next 10 songs. 30 this week. It's down 2 for Becky Hill. And more, more, more.
2: 30.

It falls two places, 7 weeks of the charts. Becky Hill and More More More at 30 on this week's Airplay 40 chart. 29, Susie's in the charts, down 9, Olivia Rodrigo and The Cure.

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1: Iran and the US have agreed to a temporary truce with oil tankers allowed safe passage through the Strait of Hormuz for 2 weeks. Our reporter Lucy Gorman-Lee has more.
2: After Donald Trump's apocalyptic warning yesterday to wipe out an entire civilization, Iran put forward a 10-point peace plan with negotiations now set to take place in Pakistan. The US and Israel will pause their operations in Iran. In turn, Tehran will allow oil tankers through the Strait of Hormuz in cooperation with their military. But Iranian officials say the war isn't over yet.
1: Well, the Prime Minister is travelling to the Middle East today to discuss fully reopening the strait with leaders in the region. Sir Keir Starmer says they must do all they can to turn it into a lasting agreement. The head of the NHS says resident doctors' strikes have been deliberately timed to cause havoc as they enter their second day. Sir Jim Mackey, the chief executive of NHS England, says many hospitals have been struggling to fill rotas, but that the service is in as good a place it can be. Wes Streeting also says the public are getting fed up with them, while Tory leader Kemi Badenoch is calling for a ban on doctors' strikes. Well, Sam Taylor-Smith is a Bristol-based resident psychiatrist.
3: Slightly more investment in the pay packet and a couple of other areas as well to iron out. I don't think we're a million miles away from a tangible deal, but I think we do need to see those things, as we've highlighted in our letter to Wes Streeting, before we could consider putting it to members.
1: A Strictly Come Dancing star who was arrested on suspicion of rape will face no charges. He was arrested in October last year in connection with an alleged incident in 2024 not thought to have been against a contestant or dancer on the show. It's after another male star on the show was arrested on suspicion of rape. Neither of them have been named. And beavers have been reintroduced in Bedfordshire after 400 years of being extinct there. It's hoped they'll help the natural environment with their dam-building abilities, which help other species with breeding and us with flooding. From Radio News Hub, I'm Frankie Hairsine.
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1: A fine day with plenty of sunshine for many of us and feeling very warm in some places. Cloudier with some rain in the north and west, with a high today of 25 degrees Celsius.
6: 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Thank you for joining me on the chart this week. We can do with the countdown at 28, The Zouk, with the song that was a new entry last week, climbing one place, MK and Boppy Bascombe, and Zone, 28 on Airplay 40.
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Alex Warren and Passenger. 24 this week, 40 to the charts. Big Faller this week, down 9. Holly Humston. This is White Noise.

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2: In the Champions League, Arsenal claimed a narrow quarterfinals first leg victory over Sporting Lisbon, putting their first back-to-back losses of the season behind them as Kai Havertz netted the only goal of the game in stoppage time. Meanwhile, Liverpool face Paris Saint-Germain tonight in their Champions League quarterfinal. In a huge game in the battle for the playoffs in the Championship, Southampton dominated Wrexham, beating them 5-1 to leapfrog the Welsh side into sixth place. Manchester United players are backing Michael Carrick to lead the club on a permanent basis. Carrick has transformed United since taking the job until the end of the season, guiding them to third in the league. Winger Amad Diallo says he'd love to see him stay.
3: He's been here not too long, but he's been doing very good. He's not the player who decides if he's going to be the manager, but yeah, we are really happy to have him as a manager.
2: And in snooker, Polish teenager Michael Szczebarczyk has become the youngest player to win a world championship match after defeating former women's world champion Onyi Ng. He's just 15 years, 2 months and 25 days old.
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It's been in the charts 8 weeks and it falls 5 places. Gracie Abrahams and Hit the Wall at 23 on Airplay 40. We'd love to know who you reckon should be at the top of the chart this week. Let us know. Get involved on our socials. You can find us on Blue Sky Social. Our address on there, it is at Airplay 40. That's where you can find us on Blue Sky Social. Maybe you're a big fan of Madonna. She's got 2 songs in the chart this week. 1 new entry, which is still to play. The other one is a collab with Sabrina Carpenter, and that's called Bring Your Love. It's this week's 22. Down one on the chart this week.

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0: Well, then, let's count down from 30 to 20. 30 down a couple, Becky Hill, more, Olivia Rodrigo, The Cure's down 9 at 29. 28 at 1, MK and Poppy Bascom, Zone, Ellie Goulding, Black Prada Dress falls 4 at 27. 26 new entry, Take That, Sweet July, Alex Warren, Passengers down 1 at 25. 24, Falling 9, Holly Humston, White Noise, Hit the Wall from Gracie Abrams down 5 at 23. 22, Falling 1, Madonna, Sabrina Carpenter, Bring Your Love, and Somber Potential falls 2, this week's 21. Into the top 20 we go, halfway through the chart already, with one climber, six fallers, two new entries, and one more move in the next 10 songs. 20 this week. New entry last week. Down 4 for Noah Kahan and Doors.
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Wow. Brand new from U2, Street of Dreams at 18 on this week's Airplay 40 chart.

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8: Thousands of music fans who bought tickets to the Wireless Festival are to be refunded after organisers cancelled the three-day event. All pre-sale tickets were sold out for the Kanye West headlining gigs in Finsbury Park, but the controversial rapper was denied entry to the UK by the Home Office. Those who bought tickets will be automatically refunded. Scottish actor James McAvoy is making his directorial debut. He's in front of and behind the camera for California Screamin' about two rappers who convince record company bosses they are American, when they are in fact from Dundee. McAvoy says it's good to celebrate Scotland.
9: It's just a story about people who happen to be Scottish, and it's for Scottish people, and I think Scottish people will enjoy watching these particular Scottish people examined. And it is really fun, it's really interesting, it's kind of like reductive.
8: Scott Mills is to step back from his role as ambassador for MS Society UK. The charity has announced, in the light of his sacking from the BBC,

0: BBC they will be reviewing the situation. And Celine Dion has added another 6 dates to her Paris residency.
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Former number one from Lady Gaga, and Don't She Runway, down 5, 13 weeks of the charts at 17 on this week's Airplay 40. 16, watch this song. It's moving upwards. We think it's going to keep on creeping upwards. 3 weeks of the charts, up 6, Role Model, High Hopes 3000.

been in the charts for 12 weeks. It falls one place. A bit of a summer hit, that one. Shaggy and Robin Thicke. And looking lovely. 15 on this week's Airplay 40 chart. We're 60 minutes away from the top of the countdown. Who is going to be at number one this week? We will find out very shortly. The Script, Man in the Arena. 7 weeks of the charts, down 3.

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1: Iran and the US have agreed to a temporary truce with oil tankers allowed safe passage through the Strait of Hormuz for 2 weeks. Our reporter Lucy Gorman-Lee has more.
2: After Donald Trump's apocalyptic warning yesterday to wipe out an entire civilization, Iran put forward a 10-point peace plan with negotiations now set to take place in Pakistan. The US and Israel will pause their operations in Iran. In turn, Tehran will allow oil tankers through the Strait of Hormuz in cooperation with their military. But Iranian officials say the war isn't over yet.
1: Well, the Prime Minister is travelling to the Middle East today to discuss fully reopening the strait with leaders in the region. Keir Starmer says they must do all they can to turn it into a lasting agreement. The head of the NHS says resident doctors' strikes have been deliberately timed to cause havoc as they enter their second day. Sir Jim Mackey, the chief executive of NHS England, says many hospitals have been struggling to fill rotas, but that the service is in as good a place it can be. Wes Streeting also says the public are getting fed up with them, while Tory leader Kemi Badenoch is calling for a ban on doctors' strikes. Well, Sam Taylor-Smith is a Bristol-based resident psychiatrist.
3: Slightly more investment in the pay packet and a couple of other areas as well to iron out. I don't think we're a million miles away from a tangible deal, but I think we do need to see those things, as we've highlighted in our letter to Wes Streeting, before we could consider putting it to members.
1: A Strictly Come Dancing star who was arrested on suspicion of rape will face no charges. He was arrested in October last year in connection with an alleged incident in 2024 not thought to have been against a contestant or dancer on the show. It's after another male star on the show was arrested on suspicion of rape. Neither of them have been named. And beavers have been reintroduced in Bedfordshire after 400 years of being extinct there. It's hoped they'll help the natural environment with their dam-building abilities, which help other species with breeding and us with flooding. From Radio News Hub, I'm Frankie Hairsine.
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1: A fine day with plenty of sunshine for many of us and feeling very warm in some places. Cloudier with some rain in the north and west, with a high today of 25 degrees Celsius.
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Been in the charts for 5 weeks and it falls one place. JP Cooper and Gabrielle and Sad Song, 13 on this week's Airplay 40 chart. Hello, this is Spence and the top 40 songs played on radio stations all around the world. Thank you for joining me on the chart this week. Good to have you with us here on the countdown. We continue with the chart with the song that's been in the charts for 5 weeks. It falls one place. CMAT's Ready, this week's 12.

0: falling out the top 10 after 4 weeks in the charts at 11, Haven, Caitlin, Aragon and I Run. 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This is Spence. Thank you for joining me on the chart this week. Stand by then. Top 10. That's next.
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0: Well, let's count down from 20 to 10. 20, it's down one. Jesse Ware, I Get Used to This. Dermot Kennedy, Funeral, falls three at 19. 18, up three. Zach Bryan, Plastic Cigarette. Disclosure, Lynn Leon Thomas, Deepers, down four at 17. 16, new entry, Somber, Homewrecker. And Holly Humberston, To Love Somebody, falls one at 15. 14, down four. Sam Fender, The Treadmill. JP Cooper and Gabrielle, Sad Song, falls one at 13. 12, down one. C-Mats, Ready and Heaven and Caitlin Aragon, I Run. It falls a couple. This week's number 11. Into the top 10. We go on Airplay 40 this week. Five fallers, two new entries, three non-movers. Is this week's number one a new entry or is it a non-mover? 50-50 chance of it being that. We'll find out, of course, on the way for you in 10 songs' time. And 10, though, before that. 9 weeks in the charts, down a couple, Jessie J, H-A-P-P-Y.
2: 10.

It's a full number one from Taylor Swift, Opalite, 9 on this week's Airplay 40 charts. She has a new single coming some point in the coming weeks. We will listen out for that, of course, right here on Airplay 40. She was as well in the charts, doesn't she? There we go. Right, we continue with the countdown then. At this week's number 8 is a song that is brand new from a forthcoming album as well. Brand new from Bebe Rexha. She dropped the video to this just last week. I Like You Better Than Me. New entry, not a highest new entry, but certainly one of our highest new entries, in at 8 this week on Airplay 40.

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Non-mover, Lola Young from Down Here. The Suspense and the top 40 songs played on radio stations all around the world. Before we have a look at the top 6, let's do a song that's due to chart on next week's Airplay 40, we think it's going to do quite well. Brand new from Sam Smith. This is My Guy.

What do you reckon? Could that be next week's number one? 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We're on all the major social media channels, Instagram and Threads. 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

falls one place, 8 weeks of the charts. Zara Larsson, Shakira, Euro Summer at 5 on this week's Airplay 40 chart. We've got one new entry still to play. That's at number 4 this week for Teddy Swims and Break Up in Reverse. The top 3 is next.

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0: specific year, a top 10 list, or even a word in a song title. 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
1: Hi, I'm Big Bob, host of Memory Lane, to tell you about the upcoming show. Once again, we'll have our one-hit wonders, instrumental hit of the week, break the record, and a comparison cover song segments. 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
4: Into the top three we go on this week's Airplay 40 charts. Three songs still to play. Non-mover in there. But what is where? What is number one this week? We're going to find out in the next few minutes. Three this week. Been in the charts 5 weeks and it climbs two places. Keep an eye on this. Sienna Spiro, Material Lover. This week's number
3: three.

0: going to keep a close eye on that, because that is showing an interesting trajectory. That's all I'm going to say. Sienna Spiro, Material Lover 3 on this week's Airplay 40. Talking about interesting trajectories. It's an easy word to read than to say. Two this week is a song that is a debut single into the chart, and it is moving in an interesting direction. Not much further to move upwards, I will say. Read into that what you will, but two this week. Been in the charts 3 weeks. Debut single from Stella Lefty, Boston, is this week's
1: two. On a-

0: 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Anna Non-Mover, Stella Lefty and Boston on this week's Airplay 42. Stand by this week's number one. That's next.
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0: 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Alicia Grace, Bloodstream, falls 11 at 37. 36, new entry, Brandon Flowers, Plans, and Niall Horan, Taste So Good, down 5 at 35. 34, falling 7, Lewis Capaldi, Stay Love, and the Rolling Stones, In the Stars, down 8 at 33. 32, up 4, Jelena Ongoda and Burning Temptation, and Chaka Khan and Snoop Dogg, Boogies in My Soul's Not Moving. At 31. 30 down 2, Becky Hill, More, Olivia Rodrigo, The Cure's down 9 at 29. 28 at 1, MK, Papa Pazgum and Zone, Black Prada Dress, Melly Goulding's down 4 at 27. 26, new entry, Take That, Sweet July, Alex Horan, Passengers down 1 at 25. 24, falling 9, Holly Humberston, White Noise, Gracie Abrams, Hit the Walls, falls 5 at 23. 22 down 1, Madonna and Sabrina Carpenter, To Bring Your Love, and Sombre Potentials down 2 at 21. 20, falling 4, Noah Kahan, Doors and Maisie Peters and Julia Michaels, Kingmakers down a couple at 19. 18, new entry, U2, Street of Dreams, Lady Gaga and Don't You Runways, down 5 at 17, 16 up, 6 Role Model, High Hope 3000, and Shaggy and Robin Thicke, Looking Lovely, down 1 at 15, 14, falling through the script, Man in the Arena, and Gracie Abrams, Look at My Life's a Non-Mover at 13, 12, new entry, Madonna, Dance Etra, and Fisher and Tang Tonight Favourer, it's down 1, this week's number 11,
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0: Highest new entry, Teddy Swims, Break Up in Reverse. 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
0: Number 1. So she's done it then. She's made it another week at the top of the chart of the most played song on radio stations all around the world. Number 1 for a 6th week running. It's Taylor Swift. I Knew It, I Knew You.

0: Number one on Airplay 40 then for a sixth week running, Taylor Swift, I Knew It. I Knew You, the most played song on radio stations all around the world. Will she make another week at the top of the chart? Join us next week to see how she does.
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0: Big competition on next week's chart as well, with five new entries due to enter the countdown. But could one of these songs knock Taylor Swift from the top of the chart? Sam Smith returns to Airplay 40 with his brand new single. It's called My Guy. How'll that do on next week's chart?

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1: And a very warm welcome to Nice and Easy on this Sunday night. It is Aaron Bennett with you all the way through till 10 and beyond. 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

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I am sat in the studio with our Ken and our Tracy, listening to Aaron Bennett present one of the many fantastic shows he does. 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

Oh yes. We're back to the 70s we go with Donna Summer and MacArthur Park. In fact, we go further than the 70s, back to the 60s with that. It is Nice and Easy on your favourite station with Aaron Bennett, with you all the way through till 10. 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

Stay in touch on social media. And you can come in the chat room on the stations that are currently taking the show. Still to come, Mad Jockey. Septic Peg Stars. And of course, my featured artist. I think tonight I'm going to pick one. I think we're going to do Enya tonight. I love the music of Enya.

0: In the meantime, it's back to the requests. And I'm going to play, if I'm going to do this, I've got to play the jingle that goes with it. Because it's for Dan on Aylesbury Radio. He's asked for Dr. Hook.
1: This is Rab C, and if you've nothing better to do, then I'd listen to my pal. And you know it makes sense, by the way.

Okay, that should not have happened. I do apologise. Dr. Hook decided to end very, very early. So I'm going to put it back in. Because that really shouldn't have happened. I do apologise. I don't know why it ended so early. But it did. So we shall try again with sharing the night together. And hopefully this time it doesn't decide to butt out. I don't know why. It's just one of those things. But we'll try again with Dr. Hook.

0: apologise about that with Dr. Hook earlier on, oh dear. That wasn't good. Anyway, yeah, I played that one for Dan on Aylesby Radio.
1: You listen to the big fat party anthems, you know? That's all the big tunes that they played way years ago, you know? I've got a few in a 78 somewhere, you know? That's a load of nonsense, that, you know? Hey, but I like the big fat party anthems, is what I'm trying to say. And Big Tommy's your mate. No one plays them like he does, you know?
0: Oh, yeah, nobody could play him like Big Tommy. Definitely. And he always sends me in a tune for the week, and it's DJ Tyson versus the Village People. It tried to play itself early. Get up and dance.

0: That's Finger and Cadell and Manar Manar. It was originally a hit by Pierre Unamini. It's proper cheesy, but you've got to love it. And then it was covered as well by the Muppets as well. I think the Muppets version probably wasn't as good as the original. Anyway, going to play you one more before I give you the contact details again.
1: I want to call
0: this one from Haraguchu.
1: Down from the sky, I want to live a day.
0: And when you tell me that you love me, because I know you do.

Choo-choo, and When You Tell Me That You Love Me, along with Finger and Cadell, and DJ Tyson versus the Village People on Mad Jocking. We'll have another Mad Jocking next week, same time, same place. Anyway, if you want to get in touch, you can. And we do till 10.

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You're more than welcome.

my featured artist. I'm going to do Enya. Gotta love a bit of Enya. One, two, three. She is what you call the modern-day crazy cat lady because she lives in a castle with a load of cats.

And our next one comes from, where are we on the list? A bit of Eric Clapton. And Wonderful Tonight. That's how you're feeling.

Hello, dear listeners. This is Mrs. Doubtfire. I love to listen to Aaron Bennett when I am not busy working for the Smythe family. That's Smythe, dear, not Smith, of Elbourne, England. I especially love his golden oldies, especially when he plays the 60s. Ooh, look at the time. I am due back at work. So much love to you, and it's bye-bye for now.

Don't you think that sounds very much like Return to Sender by the King Elvis Presley? I reckon that's a bit of a rip-off of that particular track, but that's just my opinion. Anyway, you know, it's just how it is. But anyway, if you do want to get in touch, it is nice and easy right here on your favourite radio station. And I am taking requests all the way through until 9:45. Why 9:30? 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As somebody rings my doorbell, do excuse me.

Right then, back to the music. And this one from the Silhouettes. We're going to get a jump.

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1: Okay.
0: For goodness sake. 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
1: Okay.
0: Turn it on. Oh, never mind. I will do it myself.

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If you don't tune in, then you will be told to...

0: It is Helen Shapiro. Let's talk about love. And I just can't help myself. I've got to play this next one. Really, I do have to play this next one.
1: Ooh.
0: Talk about love, let's talk about sex.
1: Hey.
0: Oh, it's hilarious when I sing this on karaoke.
2: Well, I think
1: oops.

0: Playing that one for the Stig and Mrs. Stig. Let's talk about sex.
1: Let's talk about sex. Let's talk about sex.
0: Oh, yes. Some people class that as a dirty track, but, you know, it's part of life, isn't it? That's how it is. Anyway, we've got to that point of the show again where we do this usual feature. If I can find the jingle on time, that is. Every time I go for it, I can never ever find it. I can never get to the jingle. It just disappears off my screen. I've got that many jingles and that many carts and that many bits and bobs. It's just unbelievable. I think I've got about 5 pages of stuff and I can never ever find it. The first time that I want it, I should do a Basil Fawlty and just go completely mental. I can't find it. Oh, dear me, what am I going to do? Well, I'll just have to get Peggy Mitchell to give me a slap.
2: Get out of my pub.
3: That's enough, the both of you. Evil sword, but funniest, that's...
4: Ouch!
0: There we go. But I can't find it again. It happens all the time. There it is, I have found it. I blame Tim for folding his laundry. He's folding his wife once again.
5: Hello, this is Mystic Meg. Now it's time to see what the future has in store for you. As my beautiful sister, Septic Peg, gazes into her crystal ball and tells you her horoscope predictions for the week ahead.
0: So will we have another laughing fit? Will the U-word come up? And will it be fame or fortune, and will it be love? Find out as we gaze into Septic Peg's crystal ball.

And no, Stig, I haven't yet. I haven't had a chance. Not with doing loads of extra shows and stuff. Starting off at the beginning then with Aries, Taurus and Gemini, and if you are an Aries born 21st of March to the 20th of April, life could be such a pleasure doing what you want with who you want without thinking about tomorrow. Glamorous friends encourage you to take up a classy opportunity and think global. A family member that needs your help and hands-on experience with a difficult job. People believe in the talents, so get on with a creative project and see it through to the end. If you're like me and a Taurus and you're born 21st of April to the 21st of May, luck has come your way sometime, and now is your turn for life's goodies. Hidden assets come to light and good things that you did last year pay off. Your reputation goes before you too. If you haven't come to where you are now, being faint-hearted, So you haven't come to where you are now by being faint-hearted. So face challenges head on. Someone's influential beliefs in your ability go far and boost your confidence. Finally, in this segment, if you are a Gemini born 22nd of May to the 21st of June, life is full of compromises. So, if a new cash arrangement works with a partner, don't knock it, even if it's not ideal. The cat's out of the bag in a group situation, and about time too. Everybody needs a fresh start. Getting a level of playing field at work is tricky, but if you're willing to adapt, colleagues will too, and there will be a friendlier vibe. Aries, Taurus and Gemini on Septic Peg Stars. Our next set, Cancer, Leo and Virgo, are on the way. It's after I play you this next track. From the Fab Four. Gonna play this one for Tim. The Long and Winding Road.

0: that one for Tim, who then disappeared out of the chat room. Was it something I said? And then it's come back again. It is at the Long and Winding Road, of course, by the Fab Four. Right then, let's carry on with your horoscopes. They are as predicted by Septic Peck herself. And if you are a Cancer, born 22nd of June to the 22nd of July, number crunching details for a mortgage or savings accounts is not your cup of tea, but you'll be chuffed afterwards when it boosts your spending power. Someone has different ideas, to yours about a family celebration, but also going with them. Sorry, let me read that. There, my teeth. I need a slap, hang on.
1: That's enough, the boss of you. We must all put fun this.
2: Ouch!
0: Need to put my glasses on. Number crunching details of a mortgage or a savings account is not your cup of tea, but you'll be chuffed afterwards when it boosts your spending power. Someone has different ideas to yours about a family celebration, but go along with them and it'll be a great on the day. New technology impresses you, and you know it's time to update. Get it and it will improve your lifestyle. And if you are a Leo, born 23rd of July to the 23rd of August, putting someone straight about past events lets you both find a better rapport. In an awkward task at home that you abandoned comes back onto the agenda, and this time you've got the know-how to sort it. You need your fighting spirit, so if old ways of doing things are disappearing. That doesn't make sense, but she's been on the gin again. Success comes when you innovate. An overseas break isn't an escape, it's an essential. Go somewhere nice and hot, eh? There's Cancer, Leo and Virgo. Libra, Scorpio and Sagittarius are on the way. It's after I play you. And this one from the Sidebirds. And I make Steph a cup of coffee. Another one, because the first one I made out of the milk went off. I can't let Maggie go.

The side burns and I can't let Maggie go. Steph's happy now. She's got a cup of coffee that actually tastes all right. The milk had turned horrible. So down the sink it went. Going on with your horoscopes. As predicted by Septic Peg herself. On to Libra Scorpio and Sagittarius. So if you are a Libran and you are born 23rd of September to the 23rd of October, friends mean more than ever and they'll pull off miracles on your behalf now. Show thanks by winning and dining them. To rule truly is to serve, and various people need your know-how, so give it gladly. Bail out those who can't fend for themselves and remember your own needs. In a love relationship, share private thoughts and show the true you. For those of you who are Scorpios, born 24th of October to the 22nd of November, it's full on win with your career, and you know you need to fire up your energy and new ways of working. Whatever needs doing, do it now. Group tensions are a strain, so separate tasks at hand from egos involved. With love, it's not the time to let out old romantic memories. Worldly needs like cars and home improvements matter, but being close together matters even more. And if you are a Sagittarius, born 23rd of November to the 21st of December, a holiday mood all around you encourages a makeover. So go for that different look. Chuck old clothes and only wear what makes you look good. Artistic friends into food and music are an inspiration and an invite to a flashy event which lifts you out of everyday routines. A partner may not be around much, but it's an opportunity to get on with your own ambitions. Libra, Scorpio and Sagittarius there. Our final set, Capricorn, Aquarius and Pisces are on the way. After the Bee Gees and Blue Island.

Bit of the Bee Gees there and Blue Island. Me and the Stig were talking about the Bee Gees the other night. I can't believe that there's only one Bee Gee left. And that's Barry Gibb.

on to our last set of horoscopes. Capricorn, Aquarius and Pisces. If you are a Capricorn born 22nd of December to the 20th of January, someone bends the rules and you understand their needs. But you are a softie at heart and can say no, so be supportive. A loved one also needs kid glove treatment, but speaking exactly what you think isn't always right. Be tactful. Money and friendships don't often mix, so if a friend is in trouble, maybe some professional advice would be best. Help him or her to find someone smart. If you are an Aquarius born at 21st of January to the 18th of February, your time will not feel like you're on your own when straight-laced individuals want to stick to you with a commitment made ages ago. But grin and bear it. Your cheerful spirit helps a loved one in the doldrums. So whatever it takes, do it if it's going to turn their life around. Good food and entertaining others are second nature to you, so use your skills to bring estranged people together. And if you are a Pisces born 19th of February to the 20th of March, success with work and money comes this week by being adoptable. So look on the bright side if arrangements go haywire. Something isn't delivered or someone doesn't show up. If they don't, have a secret plan B. It could be much more fun. You could also call in casual work favours and a casual chat with someone that leads them to putting you in touch

In the meantime, if you do want to get involved with the show, you can. On 01253 934 966. 01253 934 966 is the number you need if you want to ring the studio. 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

My featured artist is coming up later on. I'm going to do Enya as my featured artist. Three tracks by her coming up at 9:45. Come back to the here and the now. Gonna play you this one by Carole King. Originally by the Chiffons. I prefer this version, to be honest. One Fine Day.

0: Hey, you're listening to Aaron Bennett. 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I even get Miss Piggy to tune in.
1: Little boy,

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And the greatest. 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Love his music. I wasn't even going to play that one. I meant to play The Gambler, and I put the wrong one on, but still, that's a pretty good track. Anyway, somebody down the pub said I should play this. Bit of a mega mix of Chaz and Dave, because it's got some funny stuff in it, apparently.

0: Oh, I had to play Chaz and Dave. Oh, some brilliant tracks in that. Absolutely brilliant. Love Chaz and Dave. Oh, dear, oh me. Whatever happened to them? I don't know. I really do not know what happened to Chaz and Dave, whether they're still performing or what they're doing these days.
1: One of them died.
0: Oh, Steph tells me one of them has died, apparently. Anyway, Tim, I'm going to have a look for your track. In the meantime, keep the request coming in. Let me know what you would like me to play, and I'm going to play the Baron Knights and A Taste of Aggro.

open wider, please. A little wider. This won't pass.

playing that one for Tim. Classic Poco and Heart of the Night is here on Nice and Easy on your favourite station. Still time to get in touch with your requests. We do close the request line at 9:30, and that is due to my featured artist, Enya, tonight on the featured artist. You gotta love a bit of Enya. The real crazy cat lady.

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And you can come in the chat room. Come and join myself, the Stick and Tim. We're with you. And Splodge has just come in the front door.

ABBA and Queen are on the way. It's after we go right the way back to the 1960s with another one by the Fab Four.

Surprise, surprise, Chucks. It's Cilla Black here. 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

Cilla Blanc, and I've lost that loving feeling. Or should that be, you've lost that loving feeling right here on Nice and Easy, here on your favourite station. It's Aaron with you through till 10. After 10, we disappear across the Golden Grooves Radio for the Wide Awake Club. But in the meantime, keep the requests coming in to me. Let me know what you want me to play. You've got about another 10 minutes left on the request line. And in the meantime, this one from ABBA. We're off to Waterloo.

playing that one for the stick. Because I think I'm going slightly mad. Bit of Queen for you here on your favourite radio station. Right. Just coming to the end of a quest. Get them in before the end of this bed. 01253 934 966. 01253 934 966. 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Come in chat or on social media. The request line is closing. And there we go. I'll open it again at 10 on the Wide Awake Club on Golden Grooves Radio. In the meantime, a bit of Gladys Knight and

0: tunes.
1: They're going to play us one of these slamming tunes, by the way. At least I think that's what the youngsters call them, isn't it? Slamming tunes. Hey, how much are you paying me for doing this, by the way?

Tony Christie, is this the way to Amarillo? Absolutely love it. Love it, love it, love it. Great song, that one. This next one also is a good one. From the Welsh crooner himself. Oh, hello, I think we've got a bit of a dodgy version of that. Hang on. I've got another version of that. I will try this version. That one had... Could you hear that? As doing it on this version as well. Hang on. We have got a version that works. Whoops, wrong button. Wrong button, well and truly. Right, let's try again. Hopefully... No, they've all got that clippy thing on them. I do apologise.

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That's another question. I've got a mouse. And don't ask me where it is, but I've got a mouse in my bedroom, and my cat doesn't seem to give a monkey's uncle about it at all. He just doesn't want to know. Anyway, couple more before we go to my featured artist, including this one from 1974. Bit of Jerry Lee Lewis.

That is Anne Murray. Daydream. And Daydream Believer. It is time for my featured artist, which is Enya tonight. I picked out three great tracks by her, starting off with Anywhere Is.

0: It is Enya with Tea House Moon, Orinoco Flow and Anywhere Is. Just time to play this to say goodnight and God bless. Come across the Golden Grooves because the Wide Awake Club is on the air very, very shortly. In the meantime, though, here we go then with my final track.
1: Some things in life are bad. They can really make you mad. Other things just make you swear and curse. When you're chewing on life's gristle, don't grumble, give a whistle.

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1: Iran and the US have agreed to a temporary truce with oil tankers allowed safe passage through the Strait of Hormuz for 2 weeks. Our reporter Lucy Gorman-Lee has more.
2: After Donald Trump's apocalyptic warning yesterday to wipe out an entire civilization, Iran put forward a 10-point peace plan with negotiations now set to take place in Pakistan. The US and Israel will pause their operations in Iran. In turn, Tehran will allow oil tankers through the Strait of Hormuz in cooperation with their military. But Iranian officials say the war isn't over yet.
1: Well, the Prime Minister is travelling to the Middle East today to discuss fully reopening the strait with leaders in the region. Keir Starmer says they must do all they can to turn it into a lasting agreement. The head of the NHS says resident doctors' strikes have been deliberately timed to cause havoc as they enter their second day. Sir Jim Mackey, the chief executive of NHS England, says many hospitals have been struggling to fill rotas, but that the service is in as good a place it can be. Wes Streeting also says the public are getting fed up with them, while Tory leader Kemi Badenoch is calling for a ban on doctors' strikes. Well, Sam Taylor-Smith is a Bristol-based resident psychiatrist.
3: Slightly more investment in the pay packet and a couple of other areas as well to iron out. I don't think we're a million miles away from a tangible deal, but I think we do need to see those things, as we've highlighted in our letter to Wes Streeting, before we could consider putting it to members.
1: A Strictly Come Dancing star who was arrested on suspicion of rape will face no charges. He was arrested in October last year in connection with an alleged incident in 2024 not thought to have been against a contestant or dancer on the show. It's after another male star on the show was arrested on suspicion of rape. Neither of them have been named. And beavers have been reintroduced in Bedfordshire after 400 years of being extinct there. It's hoped they'll help the natural environment with their dam-building abilities, which help other species with breeding and us with flooding. From Radio News Hub, I'm Frankie Hairsine.
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1: A fine day with plenty of sunshine for many of us and feeling very warm in some places. Cloudier with some rain in the north and west with a high today of 25 degrees Celsius.
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1: In the Champions League, Arsenal claimed a narrow quarterfinals first leg victory over Sporting Lisbon, putting their first back-to-back losses of the season behind them as Kai Havertz netted the only goal of the game in stoppage time. Meanwhile, Liverpool face Paris Saint-Germain tonight in their Champions League quarterfinal. In a huge game in the battle for the playoffs in the Championship, Southampton dominated Wrexham, beating them 5-1 to leapfrog the Welsh side into sixth place. Manchester United players are backing Michael Carrick to lead the club on a permanent basis. Carrick has transformed United since taking the job until the end of the season, guiding them to third in the league. Winger Amad Diallo says he'd love to see him stay.
10: He's been here not too long, but he's been doing very good. He's not the player who decide if he's going to be the manager, but yeah, we are really happy to have him as a manager.
1: And in snooker, Polish teenager Michael Szczebarczyk has become the youngest player to win a world championship match after defeating former women's world champion Onyi Ng. He's just 15 years, 2 months and 25 days old.
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Well, hello, welcome along. Here we are, just after 5 minutes after 10 o'clock. I hope you're well. I am LB. This is the Sunday Night Chill Out Zone, live this week from the City of London. I don't actually know where we are, but we are in the shadow of Big Ben, literally, sitting on a wall, and I'll let you take in the atmosphere just for a moment. It's a really gorgeous, warm night here in the capital city, and we're going to have a great show for 3 hours. I hope you can hang around all the fun of London. Hopefully I've got enough battery, I've got enough music, and we got the friendly banter too. All right. How are you? I hope you're well. Dino is back in the UK. Dean Jackson, taking care of business. He lives in the countryside. He's like a farmer's son. And he's taking care of the technical side of things tonight. Okay? So if anything goes wrong, we'll blame Dino. But I am LB, and for the next 3 hours, I'm on location on the streets of London. Good evening. Welcome.

Okay, here we are. I'm LB. I've got my sidekick, Liam, here. And I can't tell you what he's doing because he could well be arrested. But I will tell you as the show progresses and once we're safely out of this area, I'll tell you what he's just done. If you could see what I could see, it's amazing. I've got Red London buses here. I've got Big Ben here. I've got tourists everywhere taking little pictures and enjoying themselves. And Liam's back, and he didn't just go for a wee, okay? I didn't tell you that. This is how low the show gets. You heard the fish song kicking off the show. Welcome along to Chill Out Zone, live from the City of London. Ooh, there you go. There's one of those little, I call it a tuk-tuk. It's not. It's like a man on a weird bicycle with LED lights all over it. And he'll offer you to take you somewhere, and you'll get in. He'll say it's £10, and when you get to the other side, he'll say it's £50, and then you'll have to call the police. So don't get involved. London is a funny place. I've only been here for a little while. I'm learning about it already. And if you're wondering what I'm doing, I'm walking up and down, because when I do the show, I have to gesticulate. So I'm gesticulating and welcoming you to the Sunday Night Chill Out Zone. All the normal bits and pieces on the show tonight. Weather on the half hour. We've got Battle of the Ballads after 11 tonight, and it's got a London flavour to Battle of the Ballads, so I look forward to telling you about that. New music file just after midnight. Midnight 30, we have Jordan with Pause for Thought. Gigs just before the end of the hour with the inspirational moment just before the end of the show. We'll be taking your calls as well. We'll give out the number soon. So much going on. But thank you for being there. That's all I can say. And cross fingers, I've got a couple of power banks, so we're hoping the battery on the outside broadcast unit will last until 1 a.m. And of course, the biggest love songs in the world as we broadcast the show live from London tonight. You can be in contact with the show. I'll give you all the contact details, and we'll do your requests and dedications as well. Hope you can hang around. I love this. The Lighthouse Family, live from London.

0: Okay, everybody, my patience is being tested. Liam's here, first of all. Good evening, Liam.
1: Hello.
0: He's got the map on the phone. You know, Google Maps is taking us to different places tonight, to different locations. We were heading to Downing Street. We just walked all the way up. We are on at the moment Great George Street, SW1. If you want to stalk us, if you're in London tonight, we'll be at various locations. I'm just crossing the road. And you're more than welcome to come and say hello. Come and shake my hand. Maybe you want to steal my phone off me. I don't know. Maybe you fancy a bit of a kiss. I don't know. But as long as it's just healthy, with no tongues, then I'm happy. So for the next 2 or 3 hours, we're wandering the streets of London like poor old vagabonds and tramps. Liam is more trampy than me. I'm a kind of an upper class kind of tramp. But we're going to Leicester Square. We're going to go everywhere. This is a lovely, quiet side street now, away from everybody. So I'll tell you how you can be in contact with the show. And don't say I sound out of breath, because I am. I'm trying to give you the ambience of where I am. Right. If you want to contact the show tonight, it is easy peasy, Lionel squeezy. Nip along to lazyb.uk, lazyb.uk. And right there, you can take part in Battle of the Bands. We'll tell you more about that before 11, and we'll open the lines at 11 as well. Also there, you can drop us a private message, you can join our WhatsApp group. What else can you do? We're going to be doing a newsletter on the show pretty soon, in the forthcoming days. So you can nip along, sign up for the newsletter, and that means I'll pop up in your inbox, giving you details of the show. The wind is really picking up tonight, but it's a lovely mild night here in the City of London. What's that there, by the way?
2: Westminster Abbey.
0: Westminster Abbey. Okay, we're in the shadows of Westminster Abbey in the middle of London. We're going to be trying to go to as many places as we can go, and hopefully in the next half hour we're going to get to number 10 Downing Street, and we're going to meet a guy called Andy. Okay, stay with me, keep me company. I'm LB on the Late Night Chill Out Zone.

here we are, live for 3 hours. And this is nice. I wish I knew where we was, but it's all very pretty. What I'm trying to do, as I do the show, I'm posting pictures in the Chill Out Zone WhatsApp group. So if you've not joined the group, well, ask me for a link. We'll get a link to you. We'll get you in the little chat group there. I'm doing the pictures. I'm posting them live so you can kind of feel where I am. I'll be live until 1 o'clock in the morning. We've got the first weather update coming up at 10:30. So what we'll do, we'll take a couple of tunes and then we'll come back and we'll do the weather. Don't even know who the weather's with this week. But this is a 1975, by the way. I do love this tune. Very nice. Hope you will take some live phone calls in a bit as well. We'll open the phone lines from 11 o'clock tonight, 0121 285 3737. You can speak to Liam live on the streets of London tonight on the Chill Out Zone.

0: Okay, we'll take the weather in just a second back at the Chill Out Zone headquarters, and then we'll have more of the best love songs in the world on the way at the Chill Out Zone. That, of course, was A Change of Heart by the 1975. I was born before 1975. I'm not sure about you guys. Hey, by the way, we're all talking. We're live on TikTok tonight. So if you want to come into TikTok and say hello, that'd be nice. I'll see you there. And don't forget, interaction tonight will be via the website, lazyb.uk. You can ask for a tune, maybe a little mention for your loved one. Tell us where you are, tell us what you're up to, and I'll try and get a song on the air for you tonight. Weather update at 10:30, 11:30 and 12:30 tonight. And here's the first of them.
1: Good evening. And this is the weather forecast for the United Kingdom and Northern Ireland, here on the Chill Out Zone. I'm Rory. I bring the weather. Not joy. Someone has to keep expectations appropriately low. Meanwhile, LB's wandered off to London, where he's probably paying £8 for a coffee and calling it a cultural experience. Bless him. Or don't. Tonight, rain's making one of those unwanted house calls, drifting across Northern Ireland before barging into Scotland overnight. It'll probably get heavier later, because apparently subtlety's gone on holiday. Northern England could also catch a few patchy showers. Everywhere else? Mostly dry, with clear spells. The south stays pleasantly warm overnight, while further north, it'll be cool enough to remind you that summer comes with terms and conditions. A bit of a rain check, if you will. Monday, Scotland takes another soaking, with some hefty downpours thumping a mean business. Northern Ireland and other western areas pick up scattered showers too. Meanwhile, much of England and Wales enjoy hot sunshine, because the weather loves playing favourites. It'll also be humid, the kind of humidity that makes your clothes cling to you like an over-enthusiastic relative. If you're in London, LB, don't worry, you'll hardly notice. You'll already be stuck to the tube seat. Outlook from Tuesday onwards. Tuesday and Wednesday cool things down in the north, bringing heavy rain at times, with the odd thunderstorm joining in for dramatic effect. Because apparently rain alone wasn't getting enough attention. Further south, it'll feel fresher, with plenty of sunshine mixed with well-scattered showers. By Thursday, most places settle into much finer weather. At last, the forecast finally pulls itself together. About time, too. See what I did there? Herbable, wasn't it? That's your forecast. Not perfect, but unlike London's parking charges, at least it won't cost you a fortune. I've been Rory. Stay dry, stay sensible, and if you happen to spot LB wandering around London looking lost, don't panic. He's probably just trying to find a sandwich that doesn't require a mortgage. Back to Lazy Bee.

0: Beverly Craven, Promise Me, the Late Night Chill Out Zone, LB. At the entrance, the big black gate to Downing Street. I'll post a picture on the blog if you want to join and say hello. There's a couple of officers. Is one of those female or not?
1: Yeah.
0: Yeah, there's a lovely lady and a butch guy. I'm going to have a quick word with them, see if I can get a picture for the Insta. They may tell me to go away and leave the area. We'll find out in just a second, all right? It's LB, Sunday night's chill out zone. I hope you're well. Thank you for being there. If I don't come back in a few minutes, you'll know that I've been arrested, okay?

0: Whitney Houston. I'm a chill out zone. No, no, thank you, mate. Don't want that. So there's a lot of beggars going on. We've just been to 10 Downing Street. I was going to say we've had a chat with Andy, but we haven't. But we did have a chat with the nice police officers. I've just put a picture in the blog. It's a lovely statue that I'm looking at called the Women of World War II. The Women of World War II. Now, it's a monument to the women of the World War, of course. It's a bronze sculpture. It's located on Whitehall in London. I'm staring at it right now, just north of Downing Street and just south of the Cenotaph. Unveiled by the Queen on July the 9th, 2005, it honours the nearly 7 million women who took on civilian and military roles during the war. Right, bear with me. Hold on. There you go. Did you enjoy that? Right, OK, then we're going to go off now. We're going to go past the gates of Downing Street. As I say, we met a lovely couple of police women and police men. Had a bit of a chat and everything, and they were quite good. I did ask them if they could role play and do, you know, play up to the camera a little bit. But I think they're far too professional to do that. They're not allowed. So they did say that we could take a picture of them, you know, with them just standing there. So I've just done that, and I've just posted the picture on the blog as well, which is good. Right, where are we off to, Liam?
1: The palace.
0: We're off to the palace. We're going to see if Kingy is in, Charlie Boy, and also his fine wife. We may get a cuppa, we may get moved on, we may get arrested, but at least we're going to try and get there, probably in the next 15 minutes on the show. So, great tunes lined up. It's nice to have your company. And we're doing well on the battery front. I think we should do battery check every sort of like 10, 20 minutes.

0: Well, we're going to navigate to Buckingham Palace, but then we thought it would be a good idea so you could actually hear. Can you stop that? Every time I open the mic, my producer on site decides to choke. He's had 70 Benson tonight, but he's looking good. Thank you, Liam, for being here. What we're going to do, we're going to stay in the area because we want to let you hear Big Ben at 11 o'clock, which is about, 11 minutes from now? No, 12. 11 or 12 minutes from now. So we're going to stay in the area. We're going to broadcast Big Ben doing his chimes with 11 chimes at 11 o'clock. Liam, I've thought of another thing we can do. So far we're doing battery check. So let's just do that. Battery check. Oh, sorry. Go.
1: Battery check.
0: 82, Liam.

0: That rung, didn't I? Right, it will get better, I promise you, as the show progresses. What was the other one we're going to do? Pickpocket, yeah. Basically, I've had a couple of attempts on my life so far since we've been here. There's a lot of pickpockets in London. So, which side are we going? We're going over here. You've got to be careful. If you see a pickpocket, right... Oh, God, hold on, we're going to get run over. Wait, let him go. These cars are so posh and they're so quiet because they're electric. If you're not careful, you get run over very easy. And I don't really want to be run over live on the show. Here comes one of those tuk-tuks. It's covered in pink fur and LED lights. I wonder if we should get on one of those towards the end of the show. I don't know if we can afford it, to be honest. So let's go, run, run, run. Right, so we'll be doing this with Liam every now and again. I'll say pickpocket. Liam says pickpocket. I say pickpocket, there's a security guard there.
1: Yeah.
0: Stand down, stand down. And then whoever does it loud enough wins. Whoever does it the loudest wins, okay?
1: Yeah.
0: Right, okay, let's just... I can see someone dodgy coming towards me. Hold on, let's wait for this person to go past. There you go, she's gone. Right, there's somebody coming towards me. Pickpocket!
2: Pickpocket!
0: Pickpocket!
2: Pickpocket!
0: Pickpocket! No, I won. Liam bottled it. There's a security officer coming towards us who thinks we've been pickpocketed. Right, we're going to take more music on the show. We're heading towards 11 o'clock. When we get to 11 o'clock, you're going to hear the chimes of Big Ben live in London as we sit beneath Ben. We should really find out. We'll do a Google in a minute. Pretend we've done some research.
1: Well, technically...
0: Go on, yeah.
1: Technically, it's not called Big Ben. The bell's called Big Ben. The tower is the Elizabeth Tower.
0: Ah, OK. So it's the Elizabeth Tower which houses Big Ben, which is the bell.
1: Yeah.
0: OK, see, we're living and learning on the show. This is good. I like this. Pickpocket.
2: Pickpocket.
0: You can win that one. All right. If you fancy a tune, let me know. If you want to join the WhatsApp, I'm posting pictures in there all night. Go to the website lazybee.uk and follow the link to join the Chill Out Zone chat on TikTok. This is Andy Williams as we head towards 11 o'clock live from London. A very good evening from LB and Liam. How are you?

0: So I've got a couple of stories to tell you, actually, over the next couple of hours. It's been a very eventful day or two in London so far. I'll tell you what, London, it really does not sleep. If you could hear this and see this, there are just rows of cars, traffic jams everywhere. We're talking 11 o'clock at night, and I bet it's still going to be busy when we finish the show at 1. We're counting down the minutes to 11 so we can hear Big Ben with his chimes. Was it Big Margaret? Elizabeth.
1: Yeah.
0: Elizabeth, right. Okay, then. And if you want to interact, please do so. Nip onto the website, lazybee.uk, and leave me a little message on there, or come and talk to us on WhatsApp. And we're live on TikTok as well, all the way through till 1 o'clock. Open up your TikTok, do a little search for DJ LAZYB, DJ Lazy B, one word, and we'll see you in TikTok for a bit of a giggle, okay? All right. Good evening to Amelia and the gang as well.
2: I'm going on during this time, I fear there's no one to save me.
0: There's loads of messages coming through. We'll do some more in a minute, okay?
2: This all and nothing really got away, driving me crazy.

Wow. I'm Al B. I'm live from London, sitting at the steps of Big Ben. It's weird. It's hard to get used to because I'm watching the one of them old buses. You know the old buses from Harry Potter? One of them just went past me. So we've got about 2 or 3 minutes. So we'll take a tune. I'm going to come back just before... just before 11 o'clock. I was about to say midnight. It's getting so blowy and windy here. Now, let's take a tune. And the next thing you know, we'll be hearing the chimes coming from Big Ben in just a minute or two.

Can the motorboats please be quiet? We're trying to listen to the chimes here. We're about to hit 11 o'clock. Right, here we go.

Okay, I'm feeling quite emotional right now. I'm glad that I shared that with you. 1 hour down, 2 hours to go. LB live from the streets of London on the Chill Out Zone.

0: just noticed, we're still at Big Ben, by the way. Or is it Big Margaret? And also, hold on a sec. Who's that there? Who is that there? Winston Churchill with his cane. He looks amazing. We'll put that picture of that up on the blog in a minute. We're just resting, catching our breath here. If you want to give us a call tonight, it's 0121 285 3737. We took the phone lines with us. Wow. Just wow. So you can call the show tonight, maybe go on the air. Somebody who wants to go on the air is Dan. Good evening, Dan. Hello.
1: Good evening, Ben. How are you?
0: I'm all right. We can't hear you very well because, you know, it's very busy here and very loud, Dan.
1: And I would like to request Drivers a Highway by Rascal Flatts, please.
0: I can get you a song lined up, no problem. That would be my pleasure. Are you all right, Dan? How are you, by the way?
1: I'm all right, thank you, mate.
0: All right, and you're not too far away from London, really, as it goes. How far are you away?
1: Not really far, am I?
0: No.
1: I don't know.
0: About 10, 20 miles, I think. Aylesbury, it's not too far. All right, Dan, listen, I'm
1: in the South East.
0: South East. Well, okay, well, stay there, my friend, and we'll have a chat to you off air, okay? Dan May, everybody, just popped up to say hello and asked for a tune that I haven't got. So I can't really do too many song-specific requests tonight, but I will give you a mention on the air. And we're going to do loads of features as well. I'm just trying to think, actually. 11:30, latest weather update. New music file, midnight 15.
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0: Battery check, sorry. 79%. It took me by surprise then. I thought he was shouting something horrible at me. Pickpocket.
2: Pickpocket.
0: 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Pickpocket. Pickpocket. 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Oh, no, we're in trouble now, I tell you. Battery check.
2: Battery check.
0: Pickpocket.
2: Pickpocket.
0: Chill out zone.
2: Well be.
0: Thank you.

Okay, I've got the London Eye in my sights right now. I'll be right back.

0: No, okay, well now, what's this bridge? This Westminster
1: Bridge.
0: Westminster Bridge.
1: I'm about to go for a swim in the Thames.
0: Oh, okay. We're looking at the London Eye on one side. Looking down into the Thames at the moment, the muddy River Thames. What's that over there?
1: House of Parliament.
0: House of Parliament. And Big Ben, of course, still in our midst. There's a guy in there kind of doing... it looks like a blog. You get on like a platform. There's all LEDs and like selfie sticks. And it spins round and you have your picture taken. Oh, I can't believe it. You've stopped now. Let's go see if we can get the ambience of that. We'll walk past it, see what's going on. Join in if you know the words, okay? So you get on the 360 degree platform and you dance. And I'm dancing at the moment, live on the show. I've got the Bangra music playing. My arms are flying everywhere. I feel quite liberated, to be honest. If only you could see me. It's a good job, really, that you can't actually see me, because you'd be quite shocked at some of the moves that I'm pulling. Are fairly heavy. What's that, mate? Yeah, there's a bus coming down. It's kind of a bus boat. There's the police there. Can you believe that? We were in London a few days ago, and the police boat hit the bridge. There was a major incident that happened. Now, as we look over the bridge into the water, there's a boat coming down, and it's an Uber boat. I can't believe that this actually exists. It's an Uber boat. So if you want to avoid the traffic and the hustle and bustle of London roads, you get on an Uber boat to where you're going. That is absolutely crazy. Right, we'll play you another tune in a second. I don't know where we're going next. It's a complete mystery. The show is completely unplanned. If you do want to come and see me, and I really mean this, please don't hurt me, especially if you're not a stalker. We're on Westminster Bridge. By the time you get here, was that rain then? Can you feel that?
1: No.
0: That's okay. Someone probably just spat at me. Please do come and see us and, literally link up. Sorry?
1: There's a seagull that's pooed on your head.
0: Have I just got... Was that a seagull just done a number two on my head? I really do hope not. Something just hit me in the eye. Oh, they're doing the thing again. They're doing the music video over there. But if you do want to come and see the show, you want to come and see me, see how amazing I am in real life, you're going to be completely disappointed. But feel free to do so. Let me know and we'll let you know. Maybe you can have a coffee and something to eat after the show. So we are completely approachable. And it'd be nice to see you, it'd be nice to meet you, but I do understand if you want to stay at home and stay away. Right, we're going to get a little bit more of this music, and then we're going to play some music of our own. It's the Chill Out Zone, live LBs on the Westminster Bridge. It is absolutely rammed, packed full of cars and tourists, even at 11:20 on a Sunday night. Right, please enjoy this music.

0: couple of Bangra stars, actually. Amazing. Doing absolutely amazing.
1: We got the boat.
0: Yeah, we could we? Should we go and have a look? We might get the boat across the river and do a link live on the show. So we're going to head towards the kind of, what do you call that?
1: Pier.
0: Like the pier that comes down into the river. And we're going to see if we can catch the boat across the River Thames to the other side. It's all very exciting stuff, you know. You don't normally get this on any other radio station this time of the night, do you? Right. 11:20, Sunday night chill out zone, live from London. This is Lutricia McNeil.

0: Tasman Archer, Sleeping Satellite. Now, if it sounds a little bit echoey, we're in the waiting area to get on the Uber boat, which is going to take us across the river. I think it's due in the next 15 minutes, so we'll take some music from Sade, and then we've got a weather update at 11:30. That's the halfway point in the show. And then we'll come back after that, and hopefully pretty soon we'll be getting on the Uber boat live across the River Thames in London. Hey, this is nice. It's called By Your Side. Thank you for being by my side. Pickpocket. Pickpocket. Jesus Christ. Pickpocket.
1: Pickpocket.
0: Thank you.

0: Okay, guys, the boat's arriving. I'm just going to try and find a little piece of music which will cover things for us. That noise that you can hear is the Uber boat arriving at the pier. Would you call this a pier? I think you would. So I'm just trying to find some instrumental music, you know, which I can play while we're hopefully bored. Right, bear with me. We're just getting in the queue. We've got to tap our Oyster card as well. Very interesting. I think we have to stay here. We have to do the old Oyster card, otherwise they're not going to let you on. But if they've got to watch you tap in, there's one down there as well. If you could see this boat, guys, it's a massive boat. Huge. It's called the Thames Clipper. The Thames Clipper by Uber. Is that where we're going? North Greenwich?
1: I think we're going straight across.
0: Yeah, I think we are as well. This is crazy. If you've just tuned into the Chill Out Zone, I'm LB. I'm live in London until 1 o'clock in the morning. It's madness here, I tell you.
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0: Right, okay, we're going to get on. I know it's rather loud, bear with us. I'm just going to do my Oyster card and tap in, and we're going to get on board the Uber boat across the River Thames.
3: It's a fun.
0: We're just in the queue right now. If anybody swears, I'll say sorry in advance, okay? Right, here we go, let's tap in. Thank you. Right, we're aboard in the boat. This is a rather weird situation. So, can we go outside as well? We'll have a little look inside and then we'll go outside as well. This is inside. It looks like you can get a drink and a meal. We are inside the Uber boat. This is nice. You can buy food, drink, cuddly toy. I like this, do you?
1: Yeah.
0: It's nice. You can buy souvenirs as well by the looks of it. It looks like there's a TV here and some lovely seats. I'll take a picture in a second for you and we'll post it on the blog. I shouldn't imagine it's going to be a long ride, but that's what she said. We've only got to go across the river. I wonder how much this cost. I've just tapped Liam's credit card on the terminal.
1: Oyster card.
0: I think it's 30, 39 quid just to come across the river there. Right, I'm probably going to take a tune in a second and then come back so you can hear what's going on as we cross the river, the Riviera. Chill Out Zone live. Right, we'll play some music. When there's any movement, and when we're about to, I was going to say take off, when we're about to depart, I'll come back with you, and you can do the ride with me, okay? I think we'll take the weather, actually. We could do the weather now, come back and take a tune, all right? So if you do want to be in contact with the show, I'm winging this, by the way. I'm winging it. Nip along to the website, lazybee.uk, and be in touch. Leave a request or a dedication, all right? Right, we'll come back in a sec. Stay there, guys.

0: Good evening. I'm Rory, and this is the weather forecast for the United Kingdom and Northern Ireland for the chill out zone. I do the weather, I don't do optimism. That's an expensive hobby these days. Mind you, LB's in London tonight, of course. Nice of him to leave the rest of us behind while he goes and breathes air that's 40% diesel fumes and 60% self-importance. Tonight, rain wanders into Northern Ireland before shuffling across Scotland overnight, becoming heavier later on. Because if something's worth doing, the weather likes to overdo it. Northern England could see the odd patch of rain too. Elsewhere, it's mostly dry, with clear spells. It'll stay pleasantly warm across the south, while further north, it'll be cooler. Life's all about balance. One half sweats, the other half shivers. Monday. Scotland gets another proper drenching with some heavy rain. Northern Ireland and western areas catch scattered showers, while much of England and Wales enjoy hot sunshine. Humid too. The sort of sticky weather that makes you question every life decision that involved wearing trousers. As for LB in London, he'll probably tell everyone he's networking. That's a funny way of saying he's lost and refuses to ask for directions. From Tuesday onwards, things turn cooler in the north, with heavy rain on Tuesday and Wednesday, along with the chance of a few thunderstorms. The sky clearly has unresolved issues. Further south, it'll freshen up with sunshine and scattered showers, before Thursday brings mostly fine weather for many. Amazing, really. Even the atmosphere eventually calms down. Shame we can't say the same for LB after he's had two cappuccinos and discovered another tourist attraction with an admission fee. Well, that's your lot. Weather, unpredictable. London, overpriced. LB, probably trying to convince someone he knows a shortcut, despite having walked in three complete circles around the same Pret. I've been Rory. Keep an umbrella handy, keep your expectations modest, and if LB comes back claiming London was peaceful, check whether he's accidentally visited a museum after closing time. Back to LB, wherever he is.
1: Go back for me. Cheers. My mic's not very loud. I've got to have the mic really close to me because it is so loud here at the moment. We're live on the River Thames. We have dropped anchor, pulled the anchor back up, and now we're on the Thames on the Uber boat. This is crazy. 22 minutes shy of midnight on a Sunday night, and I'm on some sort of weird Uber boat on the River Thames. Who would have guessed? So I don't actually know where we're going. Have you any idea, by the way?
2: No.
1: Not a clue?
2: Oh, we're going to the London Eye.
1: Oh, okay, that's good. Well, that saved all the walking, because my little legs can't do no more walking.
2: Well, Mike did say he wanted me to swim, so I decided to take a boat instead.
1: Okay, well, I'll try not to throw Liam over the edge. Rachie and Georgia want us to do some sort of flash dance. Oh, we're arriving already. Wow, that was quick. It's like my sex life. Right, hold on, bear with me. We've got to get up and get ready to go. Georgia and Rachel wanted us to do a flash dance and get everybody dancing and singing in London. That might happen, I don't know, okay? I can't promise, though. Bear with me, I've got to get ready to get off, okay? Stay there.

0: Okay, well, Liam's just having a chat with the captain of the good ship, and we're just arriving at the pier, about to disembark the Uber boat. I just found out the name of it is called the Silver Bonito. The Silver Bonito. Right, let's get off. Thank you, guys. Thank you. Oh, we've got to tap out as well. Don't forget to tap out. £11.90 balance on my Oyster card. I've got to get used to the London way of life. An Oyster card? Dear me. Okay. Thank you for being there. Well and truly over halfway through the show. What I'm doing next, I don't know. Honestly, we haven't got a clue.
1: Love is passion, obsession, something you can't do without.
2: Falling in love with you.
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5: Lazy Bee.

Okay, testing 1, 2, 3. Here we are, round about. Hopefully we sound nice and live and loud. We're in the shadows of Big Ben. Can't believe it.

0: Right, okay then.
1: Battery check.
0: 67%. I think we're going to be okay.
1: Pickpocket.
0: It's a bit. We're in a bit of a quiet area. I wonder what's going on around here. There's a lot of weird people. We're not on Hampstead Heath, are we? It's very quiet. A lot of people sitting here doing stuff. I don't know, or should I say doing nothing? I'm a little bit scared about it. Right, 13 minutes shy of midnight. That means 13 minutes shy of a brand new day and a brand new week on the show. Hope you're well. We're live in the City of London until 1 o'clock in the morning. I can't believe it. We've only got just over an hour left. I was worried there wouldn't be enough to do. Hello to everyone on TikTok. Lovely messages coming through. A couple of requests for tunes, which I can't do. But please understand that. And I'll catch up with it next week and give you a special mention. We had a couple of phone calls come through. Dan May came through and said, hello, LB. We've just found out. We've just done a check, actually, on our credit cards. Was that 2 minutes, wasn't it? Two or 3 minutes? That 2 or 3 minute journey just cost £11.90
2: each.
0: That's okay, just short of £25
2: to go across the river.
0: To go across the river in 2 minutes. Wow. Okay, right. We'll have to make some money before the end of the show. If anybody wants anything done, I'll be your handyman in the house. Come and do the chill out zone live from your front room. In fact, I'll do anything within reason for cash. At room reason, quite cheap as well. This is Brian McKnight.

Now, we went to Madame Tussauds today, by the way. That was nice. I really enjoyed that. Another highlight was Liam falling off the chair in the hotel bedroom. I'll tell you more about that in a while. That was funny. And also a little story on the way. When Liam went outside for a cigarette, I had a visit from the cleaner in the hotel room, and it involved the bathroom. That's all I'll say for now. It's a very, very weird situation that happened. I'll tell you that in a bit, though, OK? 8 minutes shy of midnight. Hope you're OK. We've stopped for a little bit, by the way. We're having a little drink. And I'm going to have a banana. I've got a banana in my pocket all night. People have been looking at me in weird ways. I don't understand why, so I'm going to eat the banana. And then we'll decide where we're going to go next. Nobody knows. Could be anywhere. This is nice. I hope you enjoy this. Atlantic Star, Secret Lovers. On the Sunday Night Chill Out Zone, live across the world. And on TikTok as well. Just over an hour left on the show.

0: Okay then, right, we're about to plug Battle of the Ballads for a Sunday night. I want to say hi to Kai, who's having trouble with his phone line tonight. So, Kai, hello. Can't seem to get you on the air at the moment, my friend. Actually, if you take the phone offline completely into what's-her-name mode, I'll still be able to read that message. We're having trouble using the phone system because Kai's blocking the line. So we can't even use the phone. Right, I'm going to try and give you the details of Battle of the Ballads. I forgot to tell you about this. So if you already voted, that's fine. Thank you very much. If you haven't voted, why don't you nip along now and vote? It's lazybee.uk. Lazybee.uk on the web. Click on Battle of the Ballads and then make your choice. And let me tell you, it's a close one tonight.
1: Well, maybe we should.
0: There you go. Welcome to the show, Karen. It's a close one tonight on Battle of the Ballads so far. Let me give you the contenders. Contender number one, you probably have not going to recognise this guy. His name is Ralph McTell. Ralph McTell. And he'd done a song called The Streets of London. The Streets of London. You see what I've done there? And you think I don't put effort into this show and planning? And no. I'll sing it for you. Go on, mate.
2: You don't?
0: I do. Honestly, I do. Pickpocket. Pickpocket. Pickpocket. Let me sing it for you. Now, don't laugh. No comments, please. Let me take you by the hand and lead you through the streets of London. I'll tell you something that'll make you change your mind. Now how can you tell me you're lonely? Stop laughing. And say for you that the sun don't shine. Let me take you by the hand and lead you through the streets of London. I'll show you something that'll make you change your mind. You like that, by the way? That was the first one. Hold on, bear with me. That's a guy on a motorbike, by the way, who's enjoying the show. Okay, that was the first one, Battle of the Ballads, Streets of London, Ralph McTell. The second contender is The Clash. The song is called London Calling. I'm trying to think if I know the words or the song, the tune. London Calling. I'll try and do it. London Calling, da da da da da da da da. I want to know how big that motorbike is. I bet it's a farty little 50cc hairdryer.
2: It's a car.
0: Yeah. No, I think it's a bike, honestly.
2: It's a car backfiring. Is it?
0: We're going to go and investigate, see what's going on, because it seems like there's been some sort of weird explosion. Your two contenders on Battle of the Ballads. For this Monday morning, it's just after midnight, by the way. Ralph McTell, The Streets of London. The Clash, London Calling. Make your choice and make it now. You have 1 hour.

Okay, we've had a little break. We're going to be hitting the road again pretty soon. In the meantime, I thought we'd have a couple of tunes from Adele.

0: rumor has it.
1: But rumor has it, he's the one I'm leaving you for.
0: No doubt. Rumor has it. Chill Out Zone with LB, live from London for another 45 minutes or so. Still taking your votes on Battle of the Ballads. Nip along, lazybee.uk. It's 50-50 at the moment. It's pretty damn close. I don't know which one I'm going to vote for. Normally I don't vote. If it's a tiebreaker, I may help out and vote. I think The Streets of London, that would be my choice. Did you notice, by the way, how well I sung that tune? I sung it with heart and passion. Liam just laughed. Okay, right. I had to mention something really important, didn't I? Can you remember? No, just on that. Now, coming up next, after the next tune, it's the new music file. Oh, the story about the maid. Today was quite interesting, shall we say. We were at the hotel room, and Liam went for a cigarette. So he left me in the hotel room and said, I'll be back shortly. I nipped in the loo to freshen up. This is difficult. This is difficult to talk about. I feel as if I've been hurt by what happened.
2: You've been exposed.
0: Something got exposed. So I was having a strip wash, and the door was shut of the bathroom, and I heard the hotel door open. That was obviously Liam coming back from having a cigarette. So I shouted in a way to Liam. I says, "Oi, oi, how you doing?" Nothing. "Oi, oi, how you doing?" Pickpocket.
2: Pickpocket.
0: No, I said, "Oi, oi." Nothing. So then I heard loads of cluttering around, me thinking it was Liam in the other room. So I shouted, "Oi, oi, chicken legs." Nothing. And then next thing, I'm fully open to all the elements. The bathroom door swings open. I turn around with nothing on but a smile, a cheeky grin. And it's the maid, it's the cleaner. "Hello, housekeepings, housekeepings." And I think she screamed, I'm not sure, I think she screamed, run out of the bathroom saying, "Sorry, sorry, sorry." Pardon? She didn't even clean the room or do anything.

0: Hi, it'll be. How are you? Hope you keep well, my friend.
1: Jordan will be here, sorry, just before the end of the show. I'm sure he just popped up then. Was that you, Jordan? Look forward to that. And gigs as well. Jordan in about 10 minutes, gigs in about half an hour. And we've only got 40 minutes left on the air. We're going to be working our way across London back to the hotel. So we're the final leg. We're doing well. Touch wood. Okay, we'll take the new music file with Mike and we'll come back with something rather special in just a moment.
2: Hi everyone and welcome back to the Chill Out Zone's new music file with me, our producer Harney. Today's new music file comes from artist Shona McGarty. Shona is an actress who plays Whitney Dean in the British fictional soap opera EastEnders. Shona was also in the latest season of I'm a Celebrity, Get Me Out of Here, where she finished third. And this is her new track titled Mr. Anxiety, where she speaks about her own battles against mental health.

0: Okay then, good morning from LB. It's rather windy where we are. We're outside Wagamama's actually.
1: Trafalgar Square.
0: Good morning to Georgia. Hello to Amelia. Hello Jess, how are you? Good morning Jen. Also at the top, Rachie. Anyone else? That's all I can see for now. Kai as well. Dan May is in bed listening to the show and he said he's loving it. Cheers, Dan. Thank you for being there. More music on the Chill Out Zone. If you fancy a mention, all you got to do is make your way to lazybee.uk and I'll take care of the rest.

0: Right, just put my headphone back in. We're just watching the sights. We're actually walking over the bridge. A weird fact is this bridge is a quarter of a mile long. So it's a bit of a stroll.
1: It really is. Yeah, from Deathly Hallows, part one.
0: From Deathly Hallows, part one, this is the Harry Potter Bridge. Hey, Harry, you muppet. Chill out zone. What else have we got to do?
1: The takeaway last night.
0: Yeah, we've got to tell you about the takeaway last night. We've got to do the final weather. Jordan's got to be done, and Giggs has always got to be done as well before the end of the show.
2: Good evening. I'm Rory, and this is the weather forecast for the United Kingdom and Northern Ireland for the chill-out zone. I tell you what the weather's doing. It ignores me anyway. Much like LB ignores a sat-nav. Speaking of him, he's in London tonight. A brave choice. Millions of people, and somehow he's still managed to lower the tone. Tonight, rain pushes across Northern Ireland before spreading into Scotland overnight, turning heavier as the night wears on. Northern England could catch a few patchy showers too. Everywhere else stays mostly dry with clear spells. It'll remain warm in the south, cooler further north. Nature's way of reminding us that equality was never part of the forecast. A cloudy with a chance of grumbles kind of night. Monday, Scotland keeps the rain, some of it heavy. Northern Ireland and western areas pick up scattered showers, while much of England and Wales enjoy hot sunshine. It'll also be humid, the sort of air that hugs you without permission. London will be sweltering too, which means LB's probably melting gently onto a park bench while insisting, "I meant to do that." At least he'll finally be useful as public seating. From Tuesday onwards, the north cools down with spells of heavy rain on Tuesday and Wednesday, with a few thunderstorms rumbling through. Further south, it turns fresher with sunshine and scattered showers, before Thursday becomes mostly fine for many. Even the weather eventually sorts itself out. Remarkable, really. Gives the rest of us hope. LB, on the other hand, in London, probably paying 15 quid for a burger served on a wooden plank, because apparently plates are too mainstream. He'll spend half the evening looking for an authentic local pub before ending up in a chain cafe next to a souvenir shop. Then he'll tell everyone he's discovered a hidden gem that has 3,000 reviews online. He'll come back speaking about Zone 1 like he's completed an expedition across the Arctic, proudly announcing he blended in with the locals, despite being the only man pointing at Big Ben saying, "Cool, that's taller than I expected." And somewhere a pigeon has already looked at him and thought, "No, I'm not getting involved with that." Right then, that's the weather dealt with. To everyone listening, thanks for spending part of your evening with us. Wherever you are tonight, I hope you stay dry, stay safe, get a decent night's sleep, and wake up to weather that's at least slightly less disappointing than expected. I've been Rory. Good night, look after yourselves, and spare a little thought for LB. Not because he's in London, but because, sooner or later, London has to put up with him coming home. Sleep well.

Hi, Obi. How are you? Hope you keep well, my friend, and I hope you've had a good Sunday. How's that one Sunday been? I hope it's been good too. And I hope that you've all had a good week, and I hope that you've been looking after one another in the community. So, we return for your weekly pause of thought, so here we go. The people who bring peace to your life are often more valuable than the people who simply bring excitement. Protect those who make you feel safe enough to be yourself. It's easy to be drawn to people who create big moments, constant excitement, or intense emotions. But for relationships that often last are for ones who you don't have to perform, pretend, or worry about being judged. The people worth holding on to are those who make you feel heard and not just listened to. Celebrate your wins without jealousy. Stay beside you when life isn't easy, and give you the freedom to be completely yourselves. Peace isn't boring. It's a sign of trust, security, and a genuine connection. If someone leaves you feeling calmer, stronger, and more accepted after you've spent time with them, that's something truly special. So take a moment today to appreciate the people who bring that kind of peace into your life. And if you can, let them know. Sometimes a simple message saying, "I'm really grateful you're in my life," means more than we realise. Take care, guys. Big love. And I'll see you again for next week's Pause of Thought. Bye.

Turn around, Bright Eyes. Rest in peace, Bonnie Tyler. Okay, we're at the Canadian Embassy at the moment. Heading towards the transport back to the hotel. We're with you till the end of the show. Final plug, Battle of the Ballads, nip along, lazybee.uk. Pick your favourite. We're going to do the answer, the winner, next.

Okay then, so 46% of tonight's votes were for the streets of London. And I was looking forward to that. 46% of the votes were for Ralph McTell, the streets of London. Which means 54% of the votes. And this week's winner is this. Now, I've got to go, there's flashing lights, the police are everywhere, something's kicking off. Now, almost time to say goodbye. I'll come back in a second. It's time to go.

And now, here's the legal disclaimer. The Chill Out Zone is intended solely for the enjoyment of our listening audience. Any rebroadcast, retransmission, or other use of this show without express written consent of DJ Lazy B is prohibited. So don't do it, because you'll just cry.

No, it doesn't smell very nice, does it? Dear me. As we walk the smelly streets of London, the back streets, we'll be going off the air soon. So I thought I'd have a little chat with you before we disappear. Now that is it, really. There is no more. Thank you to Dino, by the way. Had a slight little break in transmission there. And he was there like a trooper, keeping us on the air. Now, thank you, Dino. We're just in the Japanese Quarter at the moment. We're coming into Leicester Square.

So we're going to chill at Leicester Square for a little while, wait for the night bus back to the hotel. Things I do for this radio show. Hope we get back pretty soon, though. It's been a long old night, you know. But Leicester Square is still busy.

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1: Pickpocket.
0: Pickpocket. Pickpocket. Battery check. 40. So my blood sugar level just went off. I must be getting excited. Hammond, can we do that? Can we check the blood sugar levels, please? It's been a long old show. So I need to check. 3.2, that's bad. I'm barely conscious here. That would be okay. How many more minutes we got left on air? About four? About 3 or 4 minutes left. We'll be okay. Chat, don't panic. We'll be okay. I'll have a little drink if that's okay. I've got a nice cold Coke with me. I've got so many people out there that care about me. They're keeping an eye on me. Okay, that's good. I've had a drink. Now, we're sitting in Leicester Square, just chilling after, I don't know. I would say it's a jolly good show. I don't know how you would describe it, but I think it's a rather good show. I quite enjoyed it. I'm going to come back in a second, say thank you to everybody who supported the show tonight, all right? We've still got 3 minutes on the air, so don't go away. Stay there.
2: That's it for another week. And as Lazy B gets dressed, packs away all his gear, switches off the microphone, hangs up his headphones, and walks off into the night, he wiggles his ass and throws you a cheeky smile, hoping you can join him again next week. But until then, from LB, me, Voiceover Man, and the production team here at the Chill Out Zone, we wish you all a very good night.

0: Okay then, well thank you Liam, by the way, for being the bodyguard, providing refreshments, emotional support and everything show related. Thank you to Dino, back at base, in the middle of the countryside, farmer, husband and general good guy.
1: You're very welcome, Albie.
0: Thank you to the team behind the scenes, thank you to Mike, thank you to Jen, thank you to Rachie. And thank you to you at home for listening, wherever you are in the world. I hope I made you smile tonight. Tapped your feet to the beat.
1: One, two.
0: Or maybe a cheeky little grin. I had so much more to tell you, but we're completely out of time. There you go. You can hear the sights and sound.
1: One, two.
0: Of Leicester Square as we sign off from the chill out zone. Good night. God bless. I'll see you back in the Birmingham studios next Sunday night. Ta-ra. Some great music through the night. Stay right there.